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3: You voted on them. Robin Holly are counting down. The top 7 of 7.
4: Coming up, Luke Combs is in the house. Hudson Westbrook is also going to be here. And are you over the new iPhone or are you excited about it?
5: I was so excited about it. And then I saw it and I was like, you almost did it right. And I'll tell you what my problem is with it coming up.
4: What?
5: There's just one thing that they did. Oh, it's a big thing, honestly, incorrectly.
4: Okay, what did they miss? We're going to find out on the way. First, though, it's Riley Green. It's on number 7. Think is you drunk?
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0: country, and she knows that it's Luke Bryan coming in at song number 6.
1: Don't forget to give us a follow on our socials at Rob and Holly Show. And here's John Morgan. It's Kick Myself, song number 5.

0: That was Boston from Stella Lefty coming in at song number 4 on the top 7 at 7.
1: You know what my son says about Stella Lefty? He was like, is she not a righty? I don't know. He was like, it was the silliest joke, but I was like, I think that's just her last name, you know?
0: Yeah, where do you think you got that little silly sense of humor from?
1: Terrible jokes from? Probably a little chip off the old block.
0: Also, here's Kenny Chesney at song number 3. It's Carry On.

0: 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By the way, in just a few minutes, if you missed it, on the 25th anniversary of 9/11, Lainey Wilson delivered one of the most incredible, moving performances that I've ever seen.
1: It looked stunning as well, but we're going to give you a little, let you listen to a little piece of it coming up.

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1: Yeah, we got a major announcement tomorrow at 7 a.m.
0: So make sure you set an alarm and join Melissa and Austin tomorrow morning at 7 a.m.
1: Maybe take your shoes off, too.
0: Yeah, that's not gross. We promise you'll see what we mean tomorrow.

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2: 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Lainey Wilson was a part of honoring the victims of 9/11 on the 25th anniversary. And what a beautiful performance.
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2: 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This was Lainey Wilson performing Amazing Grace.

0: crying again.
1: I know.
0: I don't know what it was about. Well, I know what it was. It was, I mean, 25 years.
1: Mm-hmm.
0: Really, really was heavy on 9/11.
1: Very emotional day. And I felt like it carried over through this past weekend, honestly. Like, because, you know, if you're on social media, you're watching a lot of videos and seeing a lot of things, learning a lot of things that I didn't know before. So just a really wonderful tribute from Lainey Wilson. Yeah,

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1: One thing we found out about Luke Combs is that when you see him live, every single song is a sing-along, especially this one.
2: Here's Luke Combs telling us the story behind Hurricane.
3: I had thrown this title Hurricane out in the room, and it was just kind of floating around. And so we were just talking about friends and Nashville and stuff like that. And I don't know who it was. Somebody got to talking about, they had a

friend that was dating somebody, and they had broken up. And it was like they both lived in Nashville. And if you've ever been here, you know you run into everybody you've ever met just going out one night. And I guess their buddy was saying, man, I don't want to go out because I don't want to see her, you know, kind of thing, because they had broken up. And I said, man, well, let's merge this idea with this title, Hurricane, that

0: So you excited about the new iPhone, or are you over it? I can say I'm totally over it. It's like, you know, every year they come out with a new phone that's over $1,000, and you're like, well, what's different? Oh, you changed a plug. Now I got to get new plugs. But now I guess for the first time, it is quite different from the old one because it's foldable.
1: It's because we have all been wanting a flip phone. I'm like, I just want my flip phone back. Can I get a flip phone? And Apple's like, yes, we'll give you a flip phone.
0: Yeah, but it's not like the old flip phone that you want that does nothing but, you know, make a phone call and maybe a text and maybe play a little bit of Snake for nostalgia.
1: The way that this phone flips is the stupidest way to flip. I was like, you guys didn't do it right. You didn't ask us. You didn't do it right. I don't know what focus group you looked into, but it looks stupid.
0: They say it's for creators, Holly. So,
1: I guess I'm not a creator.
0: If you're not a creator.
1: How about regular people? What about us?
2: He's a ranch hand in a pinch, man. Hotter than the red on a cattle brand. Because she's a gold digger with a quick trigger. A cast iron skillet swinging lid flip.

horseback. Now he's a buckskin, 15 hands, 5-time team road champion,

0: Chicago's US 99.
1: It's Girl Scout cookie time. And what are they adding this year that a lot of people are excited about? Actually, it's not. Is this even, can we even eat these? I don't think we can.
0: I think you might be able to. I'm not sure you're going to want to. They've changed their lineup. So they had this, you know, the Samoas, Thin Mints, Tagalongs. Now they got a new cookie. And yeah, I'm not sure you're going to want to eat it. But we'll tell you why coming up.

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1: Cowboy, take me away.
0: The Chicks are in town next month, and Scotty has your tickets at 4:30 this afternoon when the Yingling ticket window opens on US 9.
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1: Girl Scouts got a new cookie out this year, and you're not going to want to eat it, though, because this one is for dogs only.
2: It's called the Patch Pals, which is so cute. But I don't know about this flavor for dogs. It's a blueberry muffin flavored treat. And I was like, if there's one thing I know, I don't think blueberries are good for your dog. I don't think your dog's supposed to have a blueberry. Why wouldn't you make a cookie, I don't know, meat flavored? Like a meat flavored cookie for dogs.
1: That doesn't sound good. I think you're thinking
2: bacon flavored cookie. What about a bacon flavored cookie?
1: They would probably like that better. I think you might be thinking of raisins, though. I think dogs aren't supposed to have raisins, but blueberries, I think, are safe.
2: Dogs can have blueberries?
1: Yeah.
2: I don't know. We don't give our dogs anything that isn't, like, say, I don't know, dog on it.

0: Austin, what do you call a bunch of baby hens?
1: The chicks.
0: And Austin, who were you great with in college?
1: The chicks.
0: And who are we giving away tickets to tomorrow with a 5 at 8:35?
1: I don't know. Who?
0: The chicks.
1: Oh, that makes sense. Tomorrow with the 5 at 8:35.
0: On Melissa and Austin.
1: Chicks.

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3: Hudson Westbrook is going to be joining us in just a couple songs. And how about writing songs? What is it? How does it work for him?
4: Yeah, what is in the mind of Hudson Westbrook when he is putting pen to paper? Does he even put pen to paper, honestly? Maybe he's just writing the songs on his phone. We're going to find out from Hudson coming up.

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0: And Hudson Westbrook is joining us.
1: And before we get to his song, House Again, just what is his philosophy on songwriting?
2: I always sing what I can't say. So it's kind of like whatever I want to say, I always say it in my songs. And if it's deep and emotional, it's most likely going to be in a song rather than in a conversation. But yeah, it's cool to see it resonate and hear the stories, like the randomness of what it resonates to like a dog dying, to like a family member dying or someone splitting up, you know, it's cool to see everyone's different perspective. Well.

0: Yeah.
1: I don't know what you have planned tomorrow at 7 a.m., but cancel it.
2: Yeah, we got a major announcement tomorrow at 7 a.m.
1: So make sure you set an alarm and join Melissa and Austin tomorrow morning at 7 a.m.
2: Maybe take your shoes off, too.
1: Yeah, that's not gross. We promise you'll see what we mean tomorrow.

0: Look, moving on.
1: Hey, how much time do you think your husband spends mowing the lawn at your house? I know you guys got quite a bit of grass to cut.
2: I don't know. He drives really fast in the lawnmower. I think he does it pretty quickly.
1: I did my first lawn mowing session over here at the new place, and it was not fun. I can tell you that.
2: You got a push mower or you sit on it?
1: No, I got a push mower I got from my brother-in-law, and the grass was crazy long, and it took me 2.5 hours to cut it, and it needed to be cut again the next day because it was just still not enough. Lawnmower kept getting all clogged up, and I was like, what am I doing with my life right now?
2: What kind of making lines? What kind of lines? You making horizontal lines? You making a swerve line?
1: It's going to take forever to figure this out. There's so many steep hills. It was wet still. It was long. I was like, this is not.
2: That's why that you got a deal on that place. Somebody looked at all that. They go, I'm not mowing that lawn every week.
1: Yeah, it was quite the challenge. I know I'm supposed to be getting into my my lawn mowing years here, but maybe I need a rider. Maybe that'll be the key.

0: Well, I have to say, congratulations to my son's hockey team. This weekend, we were saturated in hockey.
1: So you said there was like 12 hours a day for 3 days straight or something.
0: Oh, my God. It was so much hockey. So we were there for so long. And now everybody's sick, probably because of the sweat and the smell, I'm assuming. Hockey smells, by the way. Smells
1: the worst
0: so
1: smelling.
0: Bad.
1: Yeah, the hockey bag is the worst smelling thing on the planet.
0: It's so gross. But congratulations to them, because in my son's first ever tournament, they won the whole thing.
1: Yeah.
0: They got the gold medal. The thing, the kids were throwing their helmets and their gloves, and they were like going crazy. And side note, these kids get scrappy. There were so many times I was like, what is going on? These are 9-year-olds. It was so fast and so crazy, but really, really exciting. And he's got like this giant gold medal around his neck now, so super cute.
1: But it's not real gold.
0: No, clear. Yeah. I mean,

0: back.
1: Need to update your wardrobe?
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0: You know, we got a chance to catch up with Drew Baldridge recently, and what an inspiring story. This guy is one of the most hardworking artists out there. 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
1: At Rob and Holly Show. And yeah, Drew has got a new album coming out on, I believe, this Friday. So make sure to give a listen to our podcast.

0: say so. Coming up in just a few minutes, we're going to find out which state in America ranks the happiest. This is according to Wallet Hub, the number one answer. No surprise to me. And I'm wondering why we don't. Well, I've never even been to this state. It's been on my bucket list, though.
1: I thought you were going to say, you're going to like yell, why is this news? Like, because it's so obvious as to who's the best.
0: Well, I guess I could kind of see some downsides to living in this place. So we'll find out coming up in just a little bit. Hey,

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3: 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Take

0: who's the happiest state in America? Well, the number one answer, of course, is Hawaii. Are you surprised?
1: No, it's the... They literally have a rainbow as like their symbol of like joy and gloriousness. If you've ever been to Hawaii, you know why. It's wonderful, except for the occasional, you know, hurricane that happens every now and then. But other than that, everything's been amazing over there in Hawaii.
0: I've never been there, so I can't. I mean, I would assume that it's one of the best. But I could see, you said that you thought this was such an obvious answer. I could see maybe why it wouldn't be.
1: What?
0: I know it's a great ride. It's amazing. Looks like one of the best places in the world, but it is on an island like a million miles from everything. So I could,
1: which makes it even better. Honestly,
0: don't you feel like
1: that adds to the gloriousness of it?
0: Well, it's so hard to go back home and see your family though.
1: Once you're there, you don't want to go home. you actually start contemplating, how can I live here forever?

0: Luke Bryan's been making the rounds on a bunch of podcasts. I saw him on Theo Von recently, and he's going to be joining us this Friday.
1: And we're going to still ask him, even though we, you know, we heard his thoughts about with Theo Von, about everyone making jokes about his song lyrics. I'm going to straight up ask him about Fart Goes the Butt.
0: No, no.
1: Dare me.
0: That's not a good idea.
1: I'm going to do it. I'm going to do it.
0: Okay. He might fight you. We'll see what happens on Friday when he takes over.

We've got more country than IDOT has orange barrels on the expressway. 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

0: On the way in our WTF headlines, I don't know what is happening here. It's definitely a WTF. I'm very confused. Are these two headlines put together? I'm not sure.
1: It does not make any sense to me either. And that's why it's a WTF.
2: I got

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1: Somebody help me make some sense of this. This says tick bite allergy fuels surprising demand for ostrich meat.
2: I didn't even know you could eat an ostrich. I only thought you could sometimes ride them to be funny, you know?
1: Yeah, I didn't know that. Oh, you know,
2: who's
1: I guess
2: eating a cute ostrich?
1: I don't know who's doing that. I don't think I'd want to eat one of those. But I did hear this is a conspiracy theory thing, though.
2: Why?
1: Something about the tick that they like planted this thing in there where if you get bit by a tick, it makes you allergic to red meat.
2: Oh no.
1: So now you're going to want to eat the ostrich meat apparently.
2: Weird.
1: Did you hear about this? Bill Gates is releasing these ticks that make you allergic to red meat.
2: No, I got my tinfoil hat on. I never heard that.
1: I wish I didn't hear it either.

0: Hey, if you're not dusking, you probably should. And if you don't know what dusking is, we're about to fill you in on it.
1: Rob, I feel like you would be really into dusking.
0: I'm all about it.
1: It's kind of like, you know, grounding, which not a lot of people know about that either. So we're all going to learn together coming up.
0: You could ground while you dusk. So, yeah.

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0: So what is dusking and why should we do it? Well, it's pretty simple. This is just getting, back connected to the earth and whatnot. You just sit there without your phone and any technology and you slow down and watch the sun go down.
1: And as dusk does.
0: Yes.
1: But you're into grounding. It's kind of the same. Not everybody knows what grounding is, Rob.
0: It's not the same. You could ground while you're dusk but you have to be standing on the ground, on the earth.
1: With your shoes off. You're leaving out details. Yes,
0: you have to be barefoot.
1: Have your shoes off.
0: So barefoot on the ground while watching the sunset, probably one of the most amazing things. This is why people love the beach. You ever been sad on the beach? No. You know why? Because you're grounding and you're dusking.
1: I feel like beaches can be sad places too.
0: No, they're not.
1: If you go there and you're like, I'll just try to clear my head.

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3: So a fun fact about me, 3 of my dogs are deaf. I have a brand to maintain, right? One of my dogs was born totally deaf and totally blind. So her name is Roomba. She runs around sucking up little bits of stuff till she hits something and heads off in another direction. Her name is not actually Roomba, it's Bitsy, but that's kind of the fun thing about deaf dogs. It's dealer's choice every time on the name. Thank you. You can cheer as loud as you want. She's not coming when you call her, right?

0: Thanks for listening to our show. And be back tomorrow. We're going to have some fun. Sam Hunt and Brantley Gilbert are going to be stopping by.
1: Also, it's Just the Tip Tuesday, and we've got a life hack for you.
2: 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Because she's a gold digger with a quick trigger. A cast iron skillet swinging lid flipper. Now he's a double wide on the county line.

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0: Welcome to the Mo and Stickman Show. That is Mo over there. I am Stickman. And did you know that it's actually kind of hard to say? Say that five times real fast. Five times real fast.
1: Wait, say that?
0: No, say to say, quote, say that five times real fast. Five times real fast.
1: I don't know what we're doing.
0: We'll take it a minute.
1: Okay.

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1: Brooks and Dawn are getting one of country music's biggest honors. They've been named the 2026 recipients of the CMA Willie Nelson Lifetime Achievement Award and will be honored with a special tribute during the 60th annual CMA Awards November 18th. And the numbers behind their career are pretty incredible. 20 number one hits, more than 30 million albums sold, 20 CMA Awards, and 16 wins for Vocal Duo of the Year. Kix and Ronnie are also members of both the Country Music Hall of Fame and Nashville Songwriters Hall of Fame with classics like Boot Scoot and Boogie, Neon Moon, My Maria, and Believe. They will join a pretty exclusive list of Lifetime Achievement recipients that includes Willie Nelson, Dolly Parton, Alan Jackson, George Strait, and last year's recipient, Vince Gill.
2: Ella Langley's Choosing Texas just keeps rewriting the record books. It has now spent 21 weeks at number one on Billboard's streaming song charts, breaking the tie with Lil Nas X and Billy Ray Cyrus' Old Town Road. That gives Ella the second longest run at number one in the chart's history. Now there's only one song ahead of her on this chart, too. Mariah Carey's All I Want for Christmas Is You, with 26 weeks at the top. So Ella now has just 5 weeks away from tying that record. Also, Choosing Texas only needs one more week to catch that song on the Billboard Hot 100 and the number one song on the Hot Country charts and the country streaming chart as well. Wow, she's doing pretty good. I think she's going to be around a minute.
1: I think so.
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0: All right, sometimes you don't need punchlines. The Chester Zoo was promoting this 90-minute tour where kids could get a closer look at some of the animal kingdom's greatest predators.
1: That's cool.
0: That's a great idea. Unfortunately, somebody didn't proofread the booking page, so they advertised this as, and I quote, as the Child Predator Tour.
1: Oh, that's not the same thing.
0: It is not. No, no, no. Mm-mm. It is not.

0: All right, big news in Apple world. Their new foldable iPhone Duo comes out next month. But there is already a problem about it.
1: Already?
0: Already. They are saying that it's made for right-handed people, not left-handed people.
1: Of course it is.
0: Mm-hmm. Like, did Apple forget about us?
1: That's so rude.
0: And basically, the way it's designed is, you know, it opens like a little book, obviously, mm-hmm. you know, from right to left, right? But the right-hand side is rounded that sits in your palm. If you held it with your left hand, it would be a pointy thing sitting in your palm.
1: That's so rude. Once again, us left-handers having to adjust.
0: All you lefties, that's right.
1: Scissors, desks at school, and now our phone.
0: I know a way to fix that.
1: Oh, you do?
0: Don't spend the $2,000 on an iPhone Duo.
1: I don't plan on that.
0: They're $2,000. I'm just going to go ahead and get one. If I get one of the new ones, I mean, it's like the iPhone 18. I don't like that foldy thing anyway.
1: I don't know that I would use it. I'd be paying for something I don't think I would use that much.
0: Exactly.

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0: for you.
1: It's country question time. How would your dog describe you to another dog?
2: She is nothing but a busybody. All she does is go here and go there. She's always too busy.
1: Right. And she's all, for Mo and Gus, she's also the feeder, right?
2: Oh, yeah. My kids told me they would do all that stuff.
1: Of course they did.
2: Oh, Mom, please let us get this dog. We'll do anything. Except they don't do anything.
1: Except they don't, right.
2: Yeah, I definitely am probably the alpha for Gus, but I also don't sit down. So he's probably like, hey, lady.
1: Hey.
2: I'm here.
1: I have a golden retriever. Her name is Audrey. And if she was to describe me to another dog, she would be something like, he's always petting me. And he knows I'd rather have Mom pet me. And you know what? He makes me sit down to get my treat. Mom don't make me do that. I'd be something like that. So, he calls me to him all the time. And I don't, he's going to figure it out. I'm not going to get up and come to him. So
2: you're thinking she's got a little hang up on you, huh?
1: Oh, yeah.
2: Can't be bothered with Stickman.
1: Exactly. So it's the Mo and Stickman country question. How would your dog describe you to another dog? If you're listening on the Odyssey app, you can tap on the microphone on the station page, leave us a voice message,

0: 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How would your dog describe you to another dog?
1: That am crazy. I love him.

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0: It is a Moe and Stick Man country question. 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
1: Very loving, but really mouthy.
0: All right. Okay. She really talks a lot. I mean, I like the petting, but she really talks a lot.

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1: You know that dangerous little thought when you're shopping online? 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
3: He's a ranch hand in a pinch, man. Hotter than the red on a cattle brand. Cause she's a gold digger with a quick trigger. A cast iron skillet swinging lid flip.

0: My wife and I, when we go shopping at Walmart, it seems like I always go when we're going to spend some time and she's going to fill up the cart. I start telling the employees that they work for me now because I have just bought this Walmart. And I offer them raises and the whole bit. It's pretty fantastic.
1: That's awful.
0: So, but let's think about Amazon for a minute. They sell more than 600 million different items, according to this. So what would happen if you put one of every single thing in your cart?
1: We would all be broke.
0: We would be broke. That's
1: and
0: true.
1: The delivery people would not like coming to our house because that is a lot of back and forth.
0: So these people used an estimated average Amazon priced everything on average about $49.62 per item.
1: Oh.
0: That's, you know, the average cost of anything on Amazon. I'm sure there's more, there's less, but that's the average cost. So your grand total, if you bought one of everything, was about $30 billion with a B. But like you said, can you imagine the delivery?
1: Chaos.
0: You know those 600 million items would show up in 900 million boxes. You know they would.
1: Could you imagine the return process, too? Because you know I'm not going to want all that
0: I'm
1: stuff.
0: I'm not going to be... That's going to clutter up Mo's house.
1: Yeah. Who uses this stuff? What? Send it back.
0: Send it back.

0: If you are one of those people who wishes pumpkin spice season could last forever, we got good news for you. Somebody has figured out a way to make that very literal, like forever, forever.
1: Oh, do they?
0: I'll tell you what I'm talking about coming up on the Moe and Stick Man Show.
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1: I've been letting that dust pile up on a bottle sitting high on that shelf.

0: We have apparently reached the final stage of America's pumpkin spice obsession. Now, you can buy a pumpkin spice casket.
1: Why? Why?
0: Titan Casket is selling one for $1,599. It has an orange exterior with a white interior. And the slogan, pumpkin spice forever. PSL season doesn't have to end when you do.
1: Does it have an aroma, or it's just a color thing?
0: It does. Thank the Lord, it does not actually smell like pumpkin spice. There's no cinnamon or nutmeg involved or anything like that. It's just basically their orange casket with really clever marketing. That's it.
1: I mean, if they want to revamp their marketing and say, Tennessee Vols fans, we've got till death do you part. I'm in.
0: You got it.
1: I mean, they lost me at pumpkin spice, but that's my alma mater.
0: Orange casket is orange casket.
1: I like some orange and white there.

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0: me tell you how awesome my friend is. Listen, we just found out that I'm a type 2 diabetic. And my doctor says if my blood sugar spikes, then one of the things, they say drink a lot of water, which I do. But they also say exercise. It spiked. It's the first time it ever happened at work. Mo's like, let's go walking. And we walked around this building for like an hour.
1: We did. I'm so proud of us.

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0: Zmo with this next subject. Next time you're on an airplane and you decide to put your snack directly on that little table tray in front of you, you just might want to rethink that.
1: People do that?
0: Yes.
1: Just bare snack.
0: Yeah, let's talk about it. 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

0: It's US 99, Chicago's country station. I'll tell you the grossest thing, before I get on with this story, I'll tell you the grossest thing that I've ever done on an airplane. And I at the time, didn't care, but looking back at it, I was like, wow, I was not feeling well. You remember this flight.
1: I do remember this flight.
0: I was not feeling well.
1: I was going to Vegas.
0: No, we were actually coming back.
1: We're coming back.
0: And I laid the table down, and I just laid my head down on the thing.
1: Just his face right
0: on it. And at the time, I didn't care because I was sick.
1: He's adding a little extra sick to his sick.
0: So, anyway, there's a flight attendant, and I didn't get her name, but she's gone viral with a warning about airplane tray tables. Now, according to her, apparently some parents actually use those tables to change their baby's dirty diapers.
1: Oh, what? That's dirtiness.
0: That is the same table where you put your drinks and your snacks and your phone.
1: I am grossed out.
0: She says that when she has to eat on a plane, she actually puts a trash bag over that table first. Because she's seen what's happened on them.
1: Why are people doing that? There's a bathroom with a little changing table in it.
0: Right.
1: Like, why are you exposing your little one? And then making people watch and eat off of it. That's so gross.

0: I was done for.
1: Think about the person at work who gets on your nerves the most. Stop looking at me, Mo. There are plenty ways that a coworker can drive you crazy, but there's one habit that rises above the rest, and there is a good chance you know exactly who does it. I'll tell you coming up on the Mo and Stickman Show.

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1: Let me ask you a question. The most annoying person at work. Just kind of look around your workplace. Answer this question in your head. Is that person sitting 10 feet away from you or less?
0: Can I say no comment there?
1: Maybe even directly across from you. Now, here's the thing. What I'm about to tell you, Mo, I actually do this to you, and I do it on purpose.

0: when I do, you call me out for it. You do, because you know...
1: Does it have to do with your singing?
0: It does not.
1: Oh, okay.
0: I do it because of the absurdity. So
1: the screaming?
0: This person is sitting across from you. Instead of looking up and actually asking you a question, bing, you get a message. 40% of workers say that these pingers, that's what they call them, pingers, are coworkers who will irritate them the most. They'll send you a message on Teams or Slack or whatever it is that you use, even though you're sitting close enough to actually have a conversation.
1: Now, not only does he do this, but I'll send, say, an invite to an event or an interview we have coming up, and he won't just accept it. He'll maybe accept it, decline it, accept it, maybe accept, decline, maybe accept. Fills my inbox. I'm staring at him as he's literally changing his attendance to the event that I sent.
0: Yes, no, maybe. Yes, no, maybe. Yes, no, maybe.
1: It drives me crazy because I like a clean inbox. And within minutes, I have like 20 new messages just from him while I'm staring at him.
0: She's like, thanks for that, stick man. She's very nice about it.
1: Right now.
0: When she goes home, woo.

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1: Crayon?
0: The least popular is the Cyclospora brown. I'm sorry,
1: gross.
0: Listen, I keep finding those leftover doo-doo lettuce jokes. I've got to tell them, otherwise they'll go to waste.
1: I think they should just be wasted.

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Things you didn't know yesterday, maybe. Coming up.

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2: It's time for Mo and Stickman's Things You Didn't Know Yesterday. Maybe.
3: Did you know that Alaska is the only state whose name is on one row of a keyboard?
4: Don't say. Wow, you're right.
3: Things you didn't know yesterday. Maybe. Did you know that, botanically speaking, bananas are berries?
4: No. This is like the tomato is a fruit thing. I can't.
3: I'm not going there. And things you didn't know yesterday. Maybe. Did you know that it wasn't until our 10th president, John Tyler, was in office that the president of the United States would have heard the word dinosaur? It officially entered the English language in 1842.
4: Really?
2: This has been Mo and Stickman's Things You Didn't Know Yesterday. Maybe.

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0: That explains why my air conditioner guy's been driving that Ferrari. And I just want to say out loud, you look dumb with those logos on the side.

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1: Brooks and Dawn are getting one of country music's biggest honors. They've been named the 2026 recipients of the CMA Willie Nelson Lifetime Achievement Award and will be honored with a special tribute during the 60th annual CMA Awards November 18th. And the numbers behind their career are pretty incredible. 20 number one hits, more than 30 million albums sold, 20 CMA Awards, and 16 wins for Vocal Duo of the Year. Kix and Ronnie are also members of both the Country Music Hall of Fame and Nashville Songwriters Hall of Fame with classics like Boot Scoot Boogie, Neon Moon, My Maria, and Believe. They will join a pretty exclusive list of Lifetime Achievement recipients that includes Willie Nelson, Dolly Parton, Alan Jackson, George Strait, and last year's recipient, Vince Gill.
2: Ella Langley's Choosing Texas just keeps rewriting the record books. It has now spent 21 weeks at number one on Billboard's streaming song charts, breaking the tie with Lil Nas X and Billy Ray Cyrus' Old Town Road. That gives Ella the second longest run at number one in the chart's history. Now there's only one song ahead of her on this chart, too. Mariah Carey's All I Want for Christmas Is You with 26 weeks at the top. So Ella now has just 5 weeks away from tying that record. Also, Choosing Texas only needs one more week to catch that song on the Billboard Hot 100 and the number one song on the Hot Country charts and the country streaming chart as well. Wow, she's doing pretty good. I think she's going to be around a minute.
1: I think so.
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0: morning, Chicago. It's Melissa and Austin here on US 99, Chicago's country station. Good morning, Melissa.
1: Morning, Austin.
0: How are you?
1: I'm good. How are you?
0: Good. Are those new glasses again?
1: Well, it's the same Amazon glasses. They come in a packet of gold,
0: you have
1: silver,
0: different colors.
1: Gold,
0: you have the same
1: silver,
0: glasses,
1: black.
0: Just different colors.
1: Yeah, they're just like, you know, my cheapy stuff, you know, that I buy. But yes, so okay. It's part of a set of gold, silver, and black. So does it throw, it throws you off, huh?
0: I just tend to notice things like that.
1: Yeah.
0: Yeah.
1: Well, that's actually a good thing, though.
0: Yeah. Very observant.
1: You are observant in that way. They look good? You got to tell me.
0: I like those better than the gold ones.
1: Really?
0: Yeah.
1: Oh. How come?
0: I don't know. I couldn't tell you.
1: Well, if you
0: don't ask me follow-up questions.
1: If you're observant, which you are.
0: Yeah.
1: Then you have to be able to explain how you feel or about something.
0: No, that's
1: that you're
0: explaining
1: observant
0: my feelings.
1: About.
0: I'm a man.
1: It's not feelings. It's an opinion.
0: It's feelings. That's how I'm feeling.
1: It's an opinion.
0: No, I can't explain opinions.
1: You know,
0: I can't explain
1: a man right now.
0: I can't explain the opinions I have on the new bedding that Meredith got for our bed at home. She got this pad that goes over our mattress,
1: yeah,
0: as well as new pillows.
1: Oh,
0: Melissa, I slept on a cloud last night.
1: Really? I love that.
0: It is. I don't know how she did. Our bed was comfy to begin with.
1: Yeah.
0: Somehow this is like I want to go. I want to be in my bed right now. And like that's different
1: what?
0: Than every other day when I want to be in my bed.
1: Yeah.
0: Now it's like I want to be in my bed just because I just don't want to get out of that bed.
1: You're so funny. And it's funny that you mentioned that because I also had been looking at a topper.
0: See?
1: For my bed.
0: Yeah.
1: That was in
0: it's
1: my Amazon account because it was on sale.
0: I'm just saying. I don't
1: there,
0: know.
1: There,
0: I don't know
1: the right
0: what
1: one
0: she
1: can
0: got.
1: Be amazing, but the bad one can make you hot.
0: I think she got it. She didn't get it from Amazon. I think she got it from heaven. Directly descended from heaven.
1: Oh, wow.
0: Yeah. And it's literally every when I lay down on that thing, all I hear is.
1: Oh, my gosh. Does it not make you hot? Because sometimes bed toppers can make you sweat. You know?
0: No, it doesn't make me hot. It makes me hot and bothered.
1: Ew.
0: What?
1: Ew.

0: It's Melissa and Austin here on US 99, Chicago's country station. Just a reminder, we have got a very, very big and special announcement going down at 7 a.m. this morning. So a little less than an hour from right now, we will hit you upside the head with that big announcement.
1: It's so big that you may end up on the floor. Like, you may drop.
0: Jeez.
1: I think when I heard it, I dropped.
0: You did. That was weird.
1: It was weird. Like, I fell. I fell over.
0: I'm glad you're okay.
1: Thank you.
0: Melissa, this weekend, I am going to Walt Disney World. And I'm going with my children.
1: Have you? When's the last time you were there? How about that?
0: Last time I was at Walt Disney World?
1: Yeah.
0: I think was in high school. We used to go all the time because my sister was a cheerleader, a competitive cheerleader, and their national competition would always be at Disney World. So we used to go, I used to tag along, and it was awesome.
1: Yeah.
0: I would get like a free trip to Disney World out
1: of it. Well, yeah, of course. How fun is that?
0: But
1: awesome.
0: It has been a minute since I think I've been back there.
1: Okay.
0: Which I'm excited for that aspect. I don't know how excited I am to go with a 4-year-old and a 2-year-old.
1: What? Ooh. I took Porter there when he was about 4.
0: Really?
1: I had a blast. Yeah. And it was great.
0: There were no meltdowns or anything like that?
1: I don't know. I don't think so.
0: I think that's selective memory, Mel.

0: I'm curious, Mel, are you the type of person who goes to a theme park and wants to ride like the fast and crazy rides, or are you wanting to take it easy when you go? Because I think that's the biggest thing when you go to Walt Disney World or any of the Disney resorts is if you have kids, generally you can't do the Guardians of the Galaxy Cosmic Rewind because your kids have to be old enough.
1: Like, I want to do Rock and Roller Coaster. I want to do Tower of Terror.
2: What? No, I want to chill. I want to see my kids have fun. Mm-hmm. I want to chill and watch them have a good time because that makes me happy.
1: Edit, you are such a mom.
2: I am.
1: Disney World would be so much. Think about Epcot. Going to Epcot, you could drink around the world. You can't do that with kids. I mean, you could. It'd just be very irresponsible.
2: You're walking around. You're not driving.
0: That's a good point.
1: That is a good point.
0: You're not driving around the world.
1: Should I drink around the world with my kids? I feel like I'd get to Morocco and my kids would be like, Dad, let's go.
0: I will say, my wife and I, when we've gone back to Epcot, I made the joke recently where I was like, you know, growing up, I always figured Epcot was kind of the boring theme park.
1: Same.
0: But now that I'm an adult, you can have drinks.
1: Right.
0: And she was like, well, no, it was really cool. You go to each country and you get a stamp on the passport and they teach you something. I'm like, okay,
1: no,
0: nerd.
1: Yeah, yes. No. Nobody was learning anything.
0: I was too busy making out with chicks in high school, Haley. I know.
1: Were you?
0: No, I wasn't.
1: Okay, well, why don't we do this? God. We've got Melissa versus Austin coming up. Why don't we debate just that? Disney World, is it better with or without kids?
2: Oh, this is so easy, Austin. Of course it's better with
1: kids. It's so easy. You're right. It's so easy. Like most things in life, it's better with
2: kids.
1: No, I love my daughters. Whoa. They're the best things that ever happened to me. But also, that needs some alone time.
2: Oh, my gosh. Well, you're not going to get it at Disney.
1: Okay, we're going to get into it coming up next with Melissa versus Austin. Disney World, is it better with or without kids? Jinx.

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0: Is Disney better with kids or without? That's what we are debating today for Melissa versus Austin. I am, of course, going to Disney later this week with my two little girls, both 4 and 2 years old. And we also have a Disney keyword coming up for you today at 7:30 with us, 10:30 with Katie Neal, and 3:30 with Scotty K for your chance to win a trip to Disney. We have brought in our producer, Kyle, to help mediate this fight. Kyle, why don't you lay out the ground rules for us?
1: Very simple. Each of you have 30 seconds to make your case on why Disney World is better with or without kids. Then myself and the texters, the 312-946-4995, will decide who is right. Keep in mind, I am an adult male who just went to Disney World for work. It was work.
0: Yeah.
1: And went without kids, so maybe I'm a little bit biased.
2: Oh, no.
1: But you never know. You never know. Austin, you won the pre-show coin flip. Would you like to go first or second?
0: Well, I would like to go first, but it's the worst.
1: Some have said
0: so that. Legally, I'm not allowed to. So
1: okay.
0: Melissa should. And I'll go second because that's the best.
1: Okay. Third is the one with the hairy chest. Calm down, ladies. I'm taken. Melissa,
0: yeah.
1: You are going to make the case for why Disney World is better with kids.
2: Yes,
1: are you ready?
2: Yes, I am.
1: Okay, on your mark. Get set. Go.
2: You get to relive your own childhood and watch theirs happen at the same time. You're heroes to your kids for taking them. Kids think princesses are real, but as an adult, you're actually just hanging out with high school theater majors. It's
1: college.
2: Worth it to spend $25 on light-up Mickey ears for kids.
1: 15.
2: But why are you spending $45 on a glass of wine in Morocco? What's going to excite you more, seeing the kid in a picture with Mickey Mouse or your spouse taking a picture with that Mickey Mouse? That's just
1: five,
2: weird. Kids
1: four,
2: may get very excited.
1: Three,
2: no, don't do
1: two,
2: the buzzer. Oh, they may throw up 1,000 times, but you're going to throw up from margaritas.
0: That's, I'm sorry. The buzzer went off.
1: You know what? Yeah, I'm sorry I didn't hear the back end of it. I tried to talk to the buzzer while you were saying, please don't do the buzzer.
0: Yeah, the last five seconds of her argument was just whining that the buzzer was coming.
2: Dang it!
0: With all that whining, now she's getting me ready for going
2: just
0: to Disney.
2: Go.
1: Austin, you now have 30 seconds to make your case on why Disney is better without kids. Are you ready?
0: Yes, I am.
1: On your mark, get set, go.
0: Not saying I don't love kids, it's just kids are so much worse at Disney. It's like riding Space Mountain in the dark. You have no idea what's coming next. Crankiness, temper tantrum, pee pants. You spend $8,000 to fly to Florida so your toddler can stand in line for 47 minutes, refuse to ride a ride, demand a churro, then have a meltdown because the churro is too churro-y. Mm-hmm. Let's be real. When you have kids, you don't have a time to travel the world. At Disney, you can do it all in a day at Epcot and then do it again
1: seconds.
0: The next day since you probably won't remember the first day. After all, isn't that what Walt Disney himself dreamed of? A land where boys and girls of legal drinking age can enjoy a morgue in Epcot at 11:15 a.m.? Going to Disney isn't selfish. Your money's worth.
1: Oh, I didn't hear the end of that.
2: I'm glad.
1: I think I'm ready to make my decision here.
2: You already said you were biased.
1: In the case of Melissa versus Austin, what is better, going to Disney with or without kids? I am going to go with Melissa.
0: Are you kidding me?
2: What?
1: And I will say
2: this.
1: For me personally, I do think it's better without kids because that's the only way I've experienced it. But I think Melissa leaned a little bit on the sentimental side. And if you look at our textures, the 312-946-4995, they are all agreeing with Melissa.
0: Okay.
1: So I have to go with them.
2: Right. See, it's better with kids.
0: No, it's not a family vacation. It's a vacation from your family.
1: Also, you did say something about pee pants, and I felt like that was a shot at me for peeing my pants in line for Peter Pan when I was really young and I first went to Disney World, and I felt like that was below the belt, man.
0: Well, first of all, pee pants are always below the belt. Second of all, why? I feel like you did not have to admit that just now.
1: It's Melissa and Austin.

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0: If you follow us on Instagram at US99Mornings, then you may have seen yesterday the video that we put out to help push 925 Day to be Dolly Parton Day.
1: It's already been, a couple of weeks now, maybe, since she passed, and it really shook the world. Nobody exactly knew she was coming, although she hadn't gone to a couple of appearances and shows she was supposed to do. And then when she did pass, the whole world, I think, was turned upside down for a couple of days.
0: We were left with a kindness void because she was just such a light in this world. And we're like, man, how can we continue on her legacy? How can we keep the life and legacy of Dolly Parton alive?
1: I know. So we thought, how about take September 25th, which is 925, like the movie, and make it Dolly Day. And basically, that is a day of spreading kindness.
0: Yeah.
1: That's what Dolly was all about, support, kindness. We've been getting all these different towns on board.
0: Yeah.
1: We've got Frankfurt and Johnsburg, and I'm telling you, we've got a few other ones coming in, too.
0: Yeah, well, I'm happy to announce that Elmhurst is on board. Yes.
1: Okay, so we'll be talking to them.
0: Yes, we've got a proclamation from

0: from them, that making 9-to-5 day Dolly Parton day. And it's just a way to really kind of honor her, but also just spread kindness. Like I imagine a Dolly Day would just be a day of kindness. It's going down not this Friday, but next Friday. So it is coming up very quickly, which is why we are making the push to get everyone involved. Now, look, we're not alone in this. Some states have already passed 9-to-5 day as Dolly Parton Day, and we want Illinois on board. And we figured the best way to go about doing so is by starting from the town level and getting as many towns on board as we can.
1: So we do have a bunch of towns coming up. We've also got Homer Glen that's agreed to talk to us. So we're talking to the mayor, Christine, of Homer Glen. And we want the businesses to get involved.
0: Yes.
1: So think of it this way.
0: Mm-hmm.
1: If you want to get your business involved in either a partial donation, raising money for Imagination Library, if you want to give some sort of discount, you can email either me or Austin. It's Melissa or Austin, either one of those, at us99.com. Or you can text us, 312-946-4995. You'll get your business on the air.
0: Yeah.
1: It's a little bit of free advertising, but it's also, that's us saying thank you for supporting Dolly Parton and everything that she did in making the world a better place.
0: Yeah, you could say on Friday, September 25th, I'm going to offer this special to my customers, or whatever it may be, however you would like to do it. But we would love to get the local businesses involved as well, just to help spread the awareness of 9-to-5 being Dolly Day.
1: I think we should always have 9-to-5 Dolly Day here at US 99.
0: Oh, for sure. You know,
1: every
0: we're going to be celebrating.
1: Year.
0: Yeah, we're going to be celebrating in a big way with, you know, just Dolly Parton music. I'm actually going to be kind to Melissa for the day.
1: Thank goodness.
0: which you know is a big deal. You know that's a big deal. If I'm like, grand to be nice to Mel for an entire day, my goodness. No, we are really looking forward to this, and we just ask of you to help out in any way you can. If you know people that work for towns, if you know a small business that you know would love to jump in on this, please spread the word. We've got that post on Instagram at US99 Mornings. You can share it to anyone and everyone that you know, but we would love for everyone to take part and make 9-to-5 Dolly Day.
1: Dolly Day, baby. Spread kindness. That's what Dolly was all about.

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2: And Taylor Swift wasn't there, but boy, she was all over the place. People are talking about her because she did make an Emmy's appearance, but it was in a sketch with the cast of Law and Order SVU. Taylor played this rookie detective, and she tried to break down clues as to why she would not be, or her character was the rookie. She was trying to explain why Taylor Swift would not be at the Emmys.
3: I think what we're going to be looking for is hiding in plain sight. Saccharide, Aries, from the vineyard, north or south.
4: What did you just say?
3: I didn't say anything.
5: Rookie's weird.
2: That's
6: you
2: so
6: know,
2: funny.
6: You know, Swifties went into a tailspin after that.
2: Oh, totally,
6: appearance.
2: Totally. Mariska Hargitay, who's Olivia Benson on the show, was the one who was like, "What did you just say?" She starts connecting the dots until Benson finally cracks the case.
7: Guys, the answer has been TV this whole time.
8: Okay, so she's not going to be there, right? Because her husband's got a work thing.
7: Bingo. Well, that case is solved. Taylor Swift will not be at the Emmys.
5: Well, if she's not there, I'm not watching.
3: Maybe she's going to do one of those cool pre-taped sketch things to support the host.
9: Do you think she'll sing?
3: No.
2: No, she didn't sing.
6: No.
2: She didn't show up, but she was telling everybody she wasn't showing up.
6: She was at the Chiefs-Broncos game last night.
2: And
6: I was watching that. They kept cutting her in the box.
2: Well, and who was she sitting with, Austin?
6: Tom Cruise.
2: Thank you.
6: Oddly enough.
2: I was surprised. I thought you'd come right out and say that. She was sitting with Tom Cruise and they were chatting it up. And I actually wasn't sure if he was at her wedding. So I looked it up, how much they were friends. Yeah. But he was at her wedding. So that's like a real friendship they have going on. But they were just chatting away.
6: Well, and Tom's getting ready to be everywhere because he's got that new movie Digger coming out.
2: Yeah.
6: Is that movie going to be a musical? That's the talk online.
2: I don't know.
6: There's a lot of talk online about that movie being a musical, and they're trying to hide it. But if you look at all the promotional material, you're like, that kind of gives musical vibes.
2: Maybe it is.
6: I hope not.
2: I don't know.
6: We don't need any more musicals.
2: Tom Cruise is so good. I don't care what anybody says. They can say he's weird or whatever. He is such a great actor, and he can play the craziest parts. And the guy that he's playing in this, in Digger, is a creepy dude.
6: Yeah, the real question is, will he run in this movie? Because he's run in basically every movie. Even Jerry Maguire, which is like a rom-com. Like, he sprints in that movie.
2: Or hangs from planes.
6: Yeah, but he literally sprints in every movie. Mm-hmm. And so I feel like I'm worried that the streak is going to end.
2: I don't know. I guess we'll have to wait and find out. Mm-hmm. Get to watch Digger.
6: Coming up, your weather, high of 81. Cloudy with some showers. Hoping the showers stay off because tonight at 8:30, the Dads take on the goal liners in a brand new game or a brand new team in the C2 division of.
2: Yeah, I've never heard that name before.
6: Yeah, they're a new team. So hopefully the rain holds off so we can play because I've been itching to play. The Sox beat the Guardians last night in a big one, 7-3. They've now got a game and a half lead over the Guardians in the Central. The Sox beat the Braves last night, 7-3. That's also another big one because the Braves are going to be a playoff team, and as are the Cubs. So it's that's a good look at how the Cubs are playing. So they will both be back at it again tonight against those teams. And coming up next, we have got our major announcement coming up at 7 a.m. So do not go anywhere. A major announcement that you're not going to want to miss next here on Melissa and Austin.
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0: Honestly, we've been waiting to hear this news for a long time now because it has been a minute. But Melissa, I don't think I'm going to be the one to share the news.
1: I'm not sharing the news.
0: Okay, so I think who should we have share the news?
1: Why don't we just listen to this voice and see if you can tell who it is?
2: Hey, everybody, it's Kenny Chesney, and I can't wait to come back to Chicago and Soldier Field.
0: Come on! Let's go!
1: Oh, my gosh.
0: Look,
1: coming.
0: This past summer was supposed to be a Kenny Chesney summer as he comes every 2 years to Soldier Field. But now it's official. He is coming back next June back to Soldier Field. It's the original Vibe Room tour going down June 26th, 2027.
1: The good part about this is if you are a Kenny Chesney fan, you can get tickets that go on sale Friday, September 25th at 10 a.m. So get them because that will sell out so fast.
0: Or you could win tickets this afternoon with our guy Scotty K at 4:30.
1: You know, this is called the Original Vibe Room Tour 2027. He's going to have guests like Eric Church, Sheryl Crow, Graylin James. It's going to be amazing. And you are not going to want to miss this show at Soldier Field. He loves Soldier Field, Austin.
3: The energy you feel at Soldier Field is unbelievable now.
4: Yeah.
3: I mean, you know, I'm from Knoxville, Tennessee, and it's crazy to say that Soldier Field feels like it's, you know, you're playing in your hometown. But yeah. I mean, it's kind of like that. Over the years, we've built this beautiful, wonderful connection with the audience.
0: A Kenny Chesney summer is always the best kind of summer, and we are getting one next year. Obviously, the Vibe Room, that's been the name of, like, his backstage, like, media room or whatever.
1: Yeah, where he hangs with his friends and family.
0: Exactly. But now he's like, no, I want everyone to be a part of the Vibe Room, which is why they've named the entire tour the Vibe Room. And if you've never been to a Kenny Chesney show, just know, it is a Vibe Room.
1: For I think a lot of people who have gone want to go again. So don't forget, it's the Original Vibe Room Tour. 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
0: That's June 26th of next year. Eric Church, Sheryl Crow, Graylin James, and of course, Kenny Chesney. And while that's one major concert that we are looking forward to next summer, the other major concert is Windy City Smokeout. We have got a pair of VIP wristbands for you to win if you can beat me in some country music trivia.
1: It's the Nashville Know-It-All, and these tickets are worth $500 a piece.
0: Come on.
1: And come on.
0: You could win two of them. All you got to do is just beat me in some country music trivia. It's not that hard. Just kidding. It's really hard. 312-946-4995 is the number. We need caller 19 right now to take me on.
1: And don't worry. I'm going to help you.
0: Yeah. Melissa helps a little too much, which we need to talk about that, Melissa.
1: No, there's no discussion
0: needed. No, you aid at way too much. Let listeners get away with way too much in this. 312-946-4995. Caller 19 right now to play the Nashville Know-It-All with us coming up very soon.

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1: We've been waiting to tell you this big news for a couple of days now.
0: And

0: Those last two artists that you heard, Mr. Kenny Chesney and Eric Church, will be at Soldier Field June 26th. That was our major announcement in case you missed it just a few minutes ago. The Vibe Room Tour is coming to Soldier Field again, June 26th of next summer. But coming up next, time to get into the Nashville know-it-all, where Terry in South Haven's going to try and take me down in some country music trivia.
1: Don't worry, Terry. I'm going to help you, okay, like I always do.
0: All right. That's next here on Melissa and Austin. On a train.

0: 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Just think of it as self-care for down there. 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

0: It's time now to see if you can beat the Nashville Know-It-All. Let's take it to the host with the most, the pride and joy of Portage, Miss Melissa McGurran.
1: My goodness, thank you so much. Let's meet today's contestant. It is Terry in South Haven. Before we get started, tell Austin to get out of here.
2: Take a hike, Austin.
1: Take a hike, Austin.
3: I'm going to put on my Timberlands and take a hike.
1: Yep. Do it. You need to go. Bye. Here's how the game works. I've got five country trivia questions. Whoever gets the most right wins. And if you tie, it goes to Austin. Are you ready?
2: Ready.
1: Question number one. As we just announced, Kenny Chesney is coming back to Chicago next summer for the original Vibe Room Tour of 2027. It's all coming Saturday, June 26th of 2027 at Soldier Field. What sunglasses-wearing country artist who also goes by the nickname Chief and sings the song Drink in My Hand will be one of his openers?
2: Eric Church.
1: Question number two. Garth Brooks, Riley Green, and Zach Topp were announced as the headliners for next year's Stagecoach, with Florida Georgia Line also set to make their festival return. Name one of the duo from Florida Georgia Line.
2: Mr. Kelly.
3: Say that again.
2: Mr. Kelly.
3: We need first and last name.
2: Oh, I know. I'm sure I'm drawing a blank on the first one.
3: You know, we'll help you out here. First name begins with the letter B, if you want to stick with that one.
2: Brian Kelly.
1: Question number three. Taylor Swift made a surprise appearance alongside longtime pal Mariska Hargitay during last night's Emmy Awards. True or false, Taylor has a cat named after Mariska's Law and Order character, Olivia Benson.
2: True.
1: Question number four. Kacey Musgraves says she's already bought an outfit that she's going to lose in during the CMAs because she thinks Ella Langley is going to win everything. What Kerosene singer did Kacey have a feud with before collaborating together on the song Horses and Divorces?
2: Miranda Lambert.
1: Question number five. Dating rumors are heating up again for Megan Maroney and Team USA soccer star Christian Pulisic after she posted a video from Italy wearing what fans swear is his USA jersey. What country artist discovered Megan at a sorority event? His first name is Chase.
2: Chase Matthews.
1: All right, let's get Austin back in here.
3: Yay!
1: And we need you to boo him, Terry, and boo him big.
2: Boo.
1: Austin, Terry got four correct.
3: Woo! Solid four.
1: It's the solid four. She did really good. I'm so proud of you, Terry.
4: Austin. Terry has missed one more question than I have in the last 6 days.
3: You are the worst.
4: Well, I'm just saying.
1: Stop
4: being
1: a know-it-all.
4: Look, I'm just pointing out the facts.
1: Question number one. As we just announced, Kenny Chesney is coming back to Chicago next summer for the original Vibe Room Tour 2027. It's taking place Saturday, June 26th at Soldier Field. What sunglasses-wearing country artist who also goes by the nickname Chief and sings the song Drink in My Hand will be one of his openers?
4: You had to give me an Eric Church Chief question the night after the Chiefs won on Monday Night Football. Bleh. It's Eric Church.
1: That's right. Terry got that one right. You're tied up 1-1. Question number two. Garth Brooks, Riley Green, and Zach Topp were announced as the headliners for next year's Stagecoach, with Florida Georgia Line also set to make their festival return. Name one half of the duo from Florida Georgia Line.
4: A guy I got to hang out with for a little bit on Saturday night. He opened up for Dan and Shay. Is, of course, Tyler Hubbard.
1: That is also correct. Terry got that one right. You're tied up 2-2.
4: His kids go to FRA, Franklin Road Academy, in Nashville.
3: That wasn't the question. No one cares.
1: Question number three. Taylor Swift made a surprise appearance alongside longtime pal Mariska Hargitay during last night's Emmy Awards. True or false? Taylor has a cat named after Mariska's Law and Order character, Olivia Benson.
4: That would be true. Dun, dun.
1: Okay. That's correct, and you're tied up 3-3. Question number four. Kacey Musgraves says she already bought an outfit that she's going to lose in during the CMAs because she thinks Ella Langley is going to win everything. What Kerosene singer did Kacey have a feud with before collaborating together on the song Horses and Divorces?
4: She's not wrong in her assessment. Ella is going to win everything. I don't even think Taylor Swift's going to win.
3: Wow.
4: That would be Miranda Lambert.
1: Oh, that is is right. Gosh, you're tied up 4-4. Here's question number 5. Dating rumors are heating up again for Megan Maroney and Team USA soccer star Christian Pulisic after she posted a video from Italy wearing what fans swear is his USA jersey. What country artist discovered Megan at a sorority event? His first name is Chase.
4: What is that? What artist discovered her? I'll go Chase Rice.
1: Oh man. Terry said Chase Matthew. That was good.
4: Yeah, Chase Matthew. A little young.
1: He's still building his career right now. Yeah. I'm sorry, Terry.
4: Terry. Oh,
1: well. You did so good.
4: You did good.
1: I'm so proud of you.
4: I did a little bit better, but you did good.
1: Austin, stop it.
2: Thank you.
4: What's my record now?
1: It's 194. I can't even believe we played this many
4: games. I'm 10 away from 200, you guys. We should do something special on
1: that. And you look like it, too.
3: Oh, got it.
4: What?
1: I don't
4: look that old.
1: Unfortunately, Terry, you have to say the line.
2: This is Terry, South Haven, and Austin Stillman, National Rock.
4: Wow, that was quick. She's like, I got places to go.
1: Yeah, she's like, let's get this over with.
4: Yeah.
1: Another chance to try and win a pair of VIP tickets to Windy City Spoke Out tomorrow with the Nashville Know-It-All, Melissa and Austin.

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2: 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Good luck. Now, speaking of Disney, let's get to this new song from Toy Story. Have you heard of her? 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

0: 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We've got a 4-pack of tickets as well as parking to Six Flags Great America just in time for fall. With Fright Fest right around the corner, who doesn't want to go to Six Flags?
1: Mm-hmm. This also, one person will be upgraded to get a 2027 season pass. So that's super cool, too.
0: What we need right now is caller 19 to 312-946-4995. Caller 19 will join us, and all you got to do is know what's going on in the world.
1: That's right. It's Trends with Benefits. Well, we're going to give you a couple of stories, and you just tell us which one is correct.
0: 312-946-4995. Trends with Benefits with Melissa and Austin is next, right here on Melissa and Austin.

0: We want to send you to Six Flags with a 4-pack of tickets plus parking, which that, I mean, in and of itself is worth the price of admission alone. But also one winner from this week during Trends with Benefits is going to be upgraded to score 2027 season passes as well.
1: So Austin, who do we have on the line?
0: Sandy in Jefferson Park.
2: Hi Melissa. Hi Austin.
1: Hi. So we've got this 4-pack of tickets plus parking to Six Flags. It's Trends with Benefits. We've got three news stories. Two are fake. One is real. You just need to tell us the real one.
2: Okay.
1: All right.
0: All right. All right. With all that said, let's play. Story number one. Foo Fighters frontman Dave Grohl bought himself a flamingo because he claims it's always been his daughter's favorite animal and, quote, there's nothing more rock star than owning a flamingo.
1: Story number two. The Chicago Bears announced Soldier Field will start selling Bears-branded noise-canceling headphones for parents who bring babies to games.
0: And story number three, Burger King is dropping a limited edition nugget-sized bag inspired by its new chicken nuggets called Le Nugget.
1: Which one's the real one?
2: Oh, jeez. I'm going to go with the second one.
1: The bears and the headphones for the babies.
2: Yeah.
0: Is that the real story?
1: Oh, no, Sandy.
0: I'm so sorry.
1: Oh, my goodness.
0: Hey, Sandy, do us a favor real quick. Just sit tight. Just sit tight.
2: Okay.
0: Hey, Mel.
1: Hey,
0: can
1: Austin?
0: I pull you aside real quick?
1: Yeah. What's up?
0: I'm just going to come out and say it. I think we should give Sandy another chance. I don't know what it is about her. I just feel like...
1: Sandy. That's from Greece.
2: I agree.
0: Okay, now I definitely feel like we need to give her another chance to get you to stop singing.
1: I know.
0: Oh, my gosh. That was worse than her getting that question wrong.
1: Yeah.
0: All right. Hey, Sandy.
2: Yes?
0: We're going to give you another chance. So, of the two stories remaining, the Burger King nugget-sized bag and Dave Grohl buying a flamingo, which of these stories is the real one?
2: I'm going to go with the first one. Or the flamingo?
0: Oh, Dave Grohl buying a flamingo? Is that story the real one? Oh, no!
1: Sandy!
0: Oh, my gosh! Yeah. Even with a second chance, she missed it!
1: Oh, my gosh! Austin.
0: Yeah. Hey, Sandy, hang on 1 second. What's up, Mel?
1: Yeah, hey, I don't want her to hear this yet, but I do think that we should give her one more shot because, come on, it's Six Flags. It's the end of the year.
0: Yeah,
1: you
0: want
1: to be able to
0: misses...
1: go still celebrate the weather while it's still warm.
0: Yeah, but what if she misses this one?
1: Well, I don't think she can because there's only one left.
0: I don't know.
1: Okay. You know what I'm saying?
0: Yeah, I got you. All right. Hey, Sandy.
1: Hey, Sandy.
2: Yeah?
0: We're going to give you one more chance. So of the one story remaining, Burger King's nugget-sized bag, which of these is the real story?
2: I'm going to go with the Burger King story.
0: Is it the Burger King story? Oh my gosh!
1: Wow.
0: She did it!
2: Finally!
1: Oh my goodness.
0: How did she do it?
1: I don't know. I don't know how she did it, but she did.
0: Sandy, well done. You really are brushed up on your trends. You must have read the newspaper this morning.
1: Newspaper.
2: <No. laughs>
1: Well, just know this. Now you get to go to Six Flags with a 4-pack of tickets plus parking, and you have a chance to be upgraded to win a season pass for next year, too.
2: That is awesome. My daughter's going to love
1: I
0: awesome.
1: Bet.
0: Well, thank you so much for listening to US 99. We appreciate it.
2: Thank you, guys. We love you. I love you.
1: Well, we love you too, sweets.
0: Another chance to win these passes and be upgraded for those 2027 passes this time tomorrow.
1: Trends with Benefits. I'm Melissa and Austin.
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0: kick off the Gray Today with the great news that we announced just an hour ago, where Kenny Chesney is returning to Soldier Field, baby.
1: He's going to be here Saturday, June 26th next year. Hey, why not get a head start? And you can get tickets that'll be on sale Friday, September 25th at 10 a.m.
0: You can also win a pair this afternoon with Scotty K at 4:30. So make sure you set an alarm and join Scotty K at 4:30 for your chance to win tickets to that. And this is, look, Kenny Chesney always comes with a fantastic bill. This bill might be one of his best. Graylin James, Sheryl Crow, Mizzou grad, M-I-Z, Sheryl, and Eric Church, the chief.
1: Usually Eric's on his own.
0: Come on. So you've
1: That's
0: got
1: amazing.
0: Kenny, Eric Church, Sheryl Crow, Graylin James. Yeah. Yes, please. Again, today at 4:30 with Scotty K, your chance to win tickets. Melissa, that's great news. But what do you say we double it up and get to even more great news?
1: Sure. Let's get to more great at 8. It's brought to us by Affinity Whole Health. Lose weight like me. You will also feel great. Go to feelgreatillinois.com. And it's a great
0: Jack in Chicago.
1: What's your great news, Jack?
2: I just ended up getting full-time at my new job.
0: Oh, very nice. What's your job?
2: I work at the Forest Preserve in Salt Creek. It's in Illinois, but basically I'm 20 years old, so it was just a new gig to get in there for the Cook County.
0: Jack,
1: so
0: come
1: cool.
0: on, man. Are you in school, or are you just doing this full-time?
2: I'm doing this full-time. I graduated about 2 years ago, and then I worked at the water department. I've worked at a couple other jobs, but so far I'm liking this.
0: Good for
1: That's
0: you,
1: awesome.
0: Man.
1: What do you do there?
2: Basically, we get parties for picnics, and we just pick up all the forest preserves and the groves and things like that to keep the area nice.
0: Oh, good for you.
1: Oh, that's so cool. I get so much satisfaction out of cleaning up.
0: Yeah, well,
1: I really do. Like going around and making everything
0: really
1: look nice.
0: Melissa's like the house mom here at US 99 because she'll constantly just be wiping down the studio and cleaning up. It's kind of
1: I
0: odd.
1: Love your job. Hey,
2: anytime you could get out of work at 1:30 is nice too.
0: Yeah, well, yeah. You have to get in early, but yes. Yeah. Jack, how did you find this job?
2: I was just on they have a Cook County website just because, you know, I was trying to find a career at best I could. And, you know, no jinx or anything, but hopefully this could be the place. And then I just applied, and so far it's been going good. That's actually where I'm at right now. So,
0: do you see yourself doing this long term?
2: I do. It at least it gives me the idea to go into another degree. With it being a big thing, was like a lot of my family's are union jobs.
1: Mm-hmm.
2: So that's what this is. So
0: nice.
2: Getting into that field is nice.
1: Well, plus you never know where that job will take you later on down the line. They might move you up.
2: Exactly.
1: Yeah.
2: Exactly.
1: Well, that's super cool. Well, congratulations on getting that full-time position, especially at 20 years old. That's amazing.
2: Thank you so much.
1: Well, and thank you for calling and sharing that great news.
2: Of course.
0: Yeah, thanks, Jack.
2: All right, have a great day, guys.
1: You too.
0: And if you've got great news, we want to hear it. So give us a call, 312-946-4995.
1: That's right. It's the Great at 8 with Melissa and Austin.

0: What was the most dad move ever? 312-946-4995. And this you don't need to be a dad to call. Wives, mamas, you can call. Hey, kids, you can call about your dad. I just want to know if we can find the most dad move ever.
1: Do you have an example?
0: Well, the reason I bring this up is because just the other day, Sunday actually, I was going to bring the girls to the DuPage Children's Museum right there in Naperville, which is a fantastic place to take your kids.
1: Yeah.
0: And it gives them so much to do, lets them run around and get some energy out. And I drive them out there, give mama a day off, and we get out there, and the parking lot's empty, and only to find out that the Children's Museum was closed that day.
1: Oh, no.
0: It said online that it was open, but for whatever reason, there was a sandwich board out front that just said, museum closed today. So I was like, oh, no, what do we do? What? I started freaking out. I can't come up with ideas. I'm a dad, all right? Like, I was like, do you guys want to go to the park? And they were like, we don't want to go to a park. And I was like, okay, that's a first. So I'll figure out something to do. We ended up just going to Oak Brook Mall.
1: Oh.
0: And there's that little, like
1: that
0: grassy area there in the middle. Right,
1: yeah.
0: In the middle.
1: Mm-hmm.
0: I was just like, let's just go there and let them run around.
1: That was okay.
0: That's, I mean, was it, though?
1: It's a little bit of a dad move.
0: Yeah,
1: I mean, when you don't know what else to do.
0: Very much a dad
1: move.
0: And, like, I just think back to, like, you know, like, my dad, too. Like whenever he would have, like, either me or my sister, you know, by himself. Like, it was just a total dad move. Like, he could only ever make us grilled cheese sandwiches.
1: Oh, my gosh. That's so funny.
0: No cooking outside of that. It was only ever grilled cheese sandwiches.
1: My girlfriend told me that she left her husband in charge of their 2-year-old. He fell asleep on the couch. And when she came home, there were crayons
0: yeah.
1: written all over the
0: yeah.
1: walls.
0: Okay. So what is the most dad move ever? 312-946-4995. Like, you know, you came home and the kids were wearing something ridiculous to school or whatever.
1: They get into?
0: Yeah. What was the most dad move ever? You're like, you know what? Here, you guys can play with this styrofoam box for the next hour. I don't know. 312-946-4995. Mamas, dadas, kids, anyone can call for this one. 312-946-4995. I want to find the absolute most dad move ever. Next here on Melissa and Austin.

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0: Carolina in Oak Lawn.
1: What was the most dad move ever?
2: My husband playing Xbox with the baby on his lap.
1: Oh, come on. Are you serious?
2: Yes. Like, I would go to the grocery store like, hey, I'm going to run to the store really quick to watch the baby. Yes, sure. I come back from the grocery store and he's playing Xbox with the headphones on and everything, and the baby is sitting in front of him.
0: Oh, you know, maybe it was a teachable moment for the baby.
1: No,
0: right?
1: No. He could be
2: totally a dad move.
1: He could be playing with the baby, not with the game.
0: Well, he was playing with the baby. The baby was right there. I mean, we don't know. Like, they don't have controllers baby sized, Mel.
1: Well, okay. That's so funny. Thank you for the call, Carolina. We appreciate it.
2: No problem. Love you guys.
1: Love you too.
0: Sophie and Angel in Midlothian.
1: What was the most dad move ever?
3: My grandpa showed up to my cheers, and he started doing cheer moves when we were doing cheer, and it felt like a dad move and I was...
1: So your dad was doing cheers while you were doing cheers?
3: Yeah.
1: Oh my goodness. That is a total dad move.
0: Was
1: right
0: he shaking
1: there.
0: His booty?
3: Yeah.
0: Yeah.
4: He was.
0: Yeah.
1: Oh my goodness. Did you think it was funny or were you embarrassed?
3: Embarrassed.
1: You were embarrassed. Embarrassed. Oh, total dad move.
0: How old are you?
3: Nine
0: years old, already getting embarrassed by dad.
1: Gosh, I would be embarrassed if my dad did that too. Did he get in trouble by you?
3: No.
1: Well, he should have.
0: Yeah.
1: Tell no more embarrassing you.
4: Oh, she did for the next game. She says, can you just sit in the stands, please?
1: Oh, really?
0: That's fantastic.
1: That's so cute.
0: Oh, my gosh. I love it.
1: That's adorable.
0: Well, thank you both for this call. We appreciate it.
4: Have a great day.
1: You too.
0: Melissa, you know, earlier I mentioned my dad's grilled cheese sandwiches. He would always make us those because that was like the only thing he knew how to make.
1: Yeah, that's so cute, though.
0: He texted me and said, you forgot to mention that his grilled cheese sandwiches were world famous.
1: I bet they were. He probably mastered it if that's what he knew how to cook.
0: Well, he calls them world famous just to justify making them so often. Yeah.
1: I don't blame
0: it. It was Big Rod's world famous grilled cheese sandwiches. Coming up next, we have got a pair of tickets to see The Chicks when they come to the auditorium on October 4th. This is a sold out show, but we were able to get a pair of tickets courtesy of our friends at Live Nation. If you would like a chance to win these, you have to be caller 19 or 20 right now. 312-946-4995.
1: And you need to know some country trivia. The 5 at 8:35 is next with Melissa and Austin.

0: Oh my gosh. Wow. Without
1: Silverado.
0: Oh. Wow. With that 1-0 lead, I don't even know how this is possible, but John won that in a

We've got 5 at 8:35 coming up with tickets to go see The Chicks at the Auditorium Theater October 4th. That's a sold-out show. So we've got Rachel and John going up against each other to try to go see The Chicks.

0: I don't know how to tell you this, but it's 8:35-ish, which means it's time for the 5 at 8:35. Joining us today are our dear, dear friends, Rachel and Hinkley and John in Antioch. John, why don't you say hello to Rachel?
1: Hi, Rachel.
2: Hello.
3: All right, guys, you're up for a pair of tickets to the sold-out show to see the Chicks at the Auditorium on October 4th, courtesy of Live Nation. With the 5 at 8:35, we've got five country trivia questions. The rule to this game is that your name is your buzzer. Mm-hmm. Are you both ready?
1: Yeah.
2: Ready.
0: All right. With all that said, let's play. Question number one. What artist recently wrapped up his first residency in the Sphere in Las Vegas, becoming the first country star to perform there? 3 seconds. Ooh, I'm sorry. Did not get it in time for the buzzer. Is the man who just announced he's coming back to Soldier Field next June. It's, of course, Kenny Chesney.
3: All right.
0: And you can win tickets to see that show today at 4:30 with our guy, Scotty K.
3: Question number two. Michael Jordan wore 23. But which country singer sings 23?
1: John. Chase Rice.
0: Is it Chase Rice? It is not. Rachel, you got a guess?
2: I do not.
0: We're looking for either Sam Hunt
3: or Chase Beckham. Yeah. Here they are.
0: Still anyone's game. 0-0 heading into question number three. What country music artist sings a song called This One's for the Girls, which is about the difficulties of being 13, living on your own for the first time, and watching time etch wrinkles into your face?
2: Rachel.
0: Rachel, just barely.
2: Shania Twain.
0: Is it Shania Twain? It is not.
3: John, you got a guess?
1: Trisha Yearwood.
0: Is it Trisha Yearwood?
3: Oh, no.
0: We're looking for Miss Martina McBride, who will be at Ravinia this weekend.
3: And it's still 0-0 with question number four. Windy City Smokeout takes place in the parking lot of what iconic Chicago sports venue?
0: 3 seconds.
3: Oh, my goodness.
0: I'm not going to lie. There's a lot of people yelling in their cars right now.
3: It's United Center.
0: The United Center. Okay.
3: Oh, well, gosh, guys.
0: Let's get to this fifth and hopefully final question.
3: Who sings Lies, Lies, Lies?
1: John. Morgan Wallen.
0: Is it Morgan Wallen? Thank the Lord it is over, John. You are going to see the Chicks.
1: Oh my gosh.
0: I believe that concert might be tonight already. That took so long.
3: No, seriously, congratulations. You're going to have so much fun. It is a sold-out show, so enjoy yourself. And Rachel, you can try to call back. We have more chances to win Chicks tickets with the 5 at 8:35 all week, okay?
2: All right, thank you.
0: Wow, with that 1-0 lead, I don't even know how this is possible, but John won that in a landslide.
3: Somebody's a Morgan Wallen fan, that's how.
0: Yeah. Oh, and speaking of, here's the Chicks right here on US 99.

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1: Well, an American Airlines flight from Baltimore to Miami got very X-rated. A passenger in a seat stripped down.
2: Hello.
1: Completely naked.
2: No, not completely.
1: Completely, 100%.
2: Like cheeks on seat?
1: Like everything on seat.
2: Ew.
1: And then started acting weird. The crew radioed to the cockpit.
2: Radioed to the pilots.
1: And the pilots had decided against diverting the plane. And I think it was just like they didn't know if they were going to be able to make it back, like which distance is shorter.
2: Yeah.
1: They rode it out all the way to Miami from Baltimore. And the cops had to be waiting as soon as the plane landed to take this person into custody.
2: Goodness.
1: Could you imagine having somebody on the flight?
2: Just look, I get grossed out when someone takes their shoes off. I think that's the most disgusting thing you do on a plane. This guy might have topped it.
1: Or girl.
2: Oh, was it a girl? I just assumed.
1: Why did you assume it was a guy?
2: Because only guys would do something that gross.
1: That's not true.
2: Are there pictures?
1: Are there pictures? No. No.
2: No.
1: And I'm glad there's no pictures.
2: So you don't know if it's a guy or a girl?
1: It didn't say.
2: Really?
1: I bet you I could do some digging and find out, though.
2: Yeah, just go on social media.
1: You do.
2: Like, search naked person on airplane and see if there's.
1: I'm not looking for photos, though. That was the whole point, I didn't want to see the photos.
2: I want you to try and find photos so I know where not to go online.
1: Oh, that's sure.
2: So I can avoid it.
1: That's what you want, Melissa.
2: I want to see that.
1: I don't know.
2: Please.
1: So gross.
2: If I wanted to see someone naked, I would just strip down naked right now.
1: It was a girl.
2: Was it really?
1: Yep.
2: No.
1: Uh-huh. 100%. Quote unquote, she was taken into custody. Take that, Austin. Now I bet you want to see the pictures.
2: Okay. Your weather today. I have 81. Cloudy with showers. A girl, really?
1: Yeah.
2: Don't get any ideas. I see that look on your face.
1: There is no look on this face.
2: When we fly to Nashville for the CMAs later,
1: absolutely not.
2: That's why I don't like flying with you.
1: You know what? I don't like flying with you either.
2: You don't stop talking.
1: Because you won't talk.
2: You not stop talking paired with you being naked, that would just be the worst flight I could ever imagine.
1: You're like the person that doesn't say anything, and I'm like...
2: Everyone doesn't... Everyone I've talked to says they do not talk when they travel.
1: That's so not true.
2: It is so true. My wife doesn't even talk when she travels.
1: Well, then you guys are perfect for each other.
2: Yeah, we are.
1: I like to maybe have a very minimal conversation, unlike you. Go, finish.
2: The Sox beat the Guardians last night 7-3. They now have a 1.5-game lead in the division. That's a huge win for the Sox. And the Cubs had a big win yesterday against the Braves, 7-3. Both of those teams are going to be in the playoffs. So that's a good win that you can get there at the friendly confines. And tonight, please hold off rain, because tonight the Dads are supposed to take on the Goal Liners in the C2 division of the Men's 12-inch Softball League at Barron's Park in Elmhurst, Illinois.
1: Yeah, well, the rains are supposed to be pretty darn heavy.
2: No, don't say that.
1: That's what I heard.
2: You're a monster, Melissa.
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2: Coming up next, we got to get into something. Somewhere where I am going later this week. Where? Find out next.
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0: Melissa, this weekend I am going to Walt Disney World, and I'm going with my children.
1: Have you? When's the last time you were there? How about that?
0: Last time I was at Walt Disney World,
1: yeah,
0: I think was in high school. We used to go all the time because my sister was a cheerleader, a competitive cheerleader, and their national competition would always be at Disney World. So we used to.

0: So I used to tag along, and it was awesome.
1: Yeah.
0: I would get like a free trip to Disney World out
1: of it. Well, yeah, of course. How fun is that?
0: But
1: that'd be awesome.
0: It has been a minute since I think I've been back there.
1: Okay.
0: Which I'm excited for that aspect. I don't know how excited I am to go with a 4-year-old and a 2-year-old.
1: What? Ooh. I took Porter there when he was about 4.
0: Really?
1: I had a blast. Yeah.
0: And
1: it was great.
0: And there were no meltdowns or anything like that?
1: I don't think so.
0: I think that's selective memory, Mel.
2: I'm curious. Mel, are you the type of person who goes to a theme park and wants to ride like the fast and crazy rides? Or are you wanting to take it easy when you go? Because I think that's the biggest thing when you go to Walt Disney World or any of the Disney resorts is if you have kids, generally you can't do the Guardians of the Galaxy Cosmic Rewind because your kids have to be old enough.
0: Like, I want to do Rock and Roller Coaster.
2: Oh, awesome.
0: I want to do Tower of Terror.
1: What? No, I want to chill. I want to see my kids have fun.
2: Mm-hmm.
1: I want to chill and watch them have a good time because that makes me happy.
0: Edit, you are such a mom.
1: I am.
0: Disney World would be so much. Think about Epcot. Going to Epcot, you could drink around the world. You can't do that with kids. I mean, you could. It'd just be very irresponsible.
1: You're walking around. You're not driving.
2: That's a good point.
0: That's a good point.
2: Yeah, you're not driving around the world.
0: Should I drink around the world with my kids? I feel like I'd get to Morocco and my kids would be like, Dad, let's go.
2: I will say, my wife and I, when we've gone back to Epcot, I made the joke recently where I was like, you know, growing up, I always figured Epcot was kind of the boring theme park.
0: Same.
2: But now that I'm an adult, you can have drinks.
0: Right.
2: And she was like, well, no, it was really cool. You go to each country and you get a stamp on the passport and they teach you something. I'm like, okay,
0: no,
2: nerd.
0: Yeah, yeah. No. Nobody was learning anything.
2: I was too busy making out with chicks in high school, Haley.
1: I know.
0: Were you?
2: No, I wasn't.
0: Why don't we do this?
1: God.
0: We've got Melissa versus Austin coming up. Why don't we debate just that? Disney World, is it better with or without kids?
1: Oh, this is so easy, Austin. Of course it's better.
0: It's so
1: with
0: easy.
1: Kids.
0: You're right. It's so easy. Like most things in life, it's better with
1: Come
0: kids.
1: On.
0: No, I love my daughters. Whoa. They're the best things that ever happened to me. But also, Dad needs some alone time.
1: Oh, my gosh. Well, you're not going to get it at Disney.
0: Okay, we're going to get into it coming up next with Melissa versus Austin. Disney World, is it better with or without kids?

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0: say so. Is Disney better with kids or without? That's what we are debating today for Melissa versus Austin. I am, of course, going to Disney later this week with my two little girls, both 4 and 2 years old. And we also have a Disney keyword coming up for you today at 7:30 with us, 10:30 with Katie Neal, and 3:30 with Scotty K for your chance to win a trip to Disney. We have brought in our producer, Kyle, to help mediate this fight. Kyle, why don't you lay out the ground rules for us?
1: Very simple. Each of you have 30 seconds to make your case on why Disney World is better with or without kids. Then myself and the texters, the 312-946-4995, will decide who is right. Keep in mind, I am an adult male who just went to Disney World for work. It was work. Yeah. And went without kids, so maybe I'm a little bit biased.
2: Oh, no.
1: But you never know. You never know. Austin, you won the pre-show coin flip. Would you like to go first or second?
0: Well, I would like to go first, but it's the worst.
1: Some have said
0: so. Legally, I'm not allowed to. So okay. Melissa should. And I'll go second because that's the best.
1: Okay. Third is the one with the hairy chest. Calm down, ladies. I'm taken. Melissa, yeah. You are going to make the case for why Disney World is better with kids.
2: Yes,
1: are you
2: of course.
1: Ready?
2: Yes, I am.
1: Okay. On your mark. Get set. Go.
2: You get to relive your own childhood and watch theirs happen at the same time. You're heroes to your kids for taking them. Kids think princesses are real, but as an adult, you're actually just hanging out with high school theater majors. It's
1: college.
2: Worth it to spend $25 on light up Mickey ears for kids.
1: 15.
2: But why are you spending $45 on a glass of wine in Morocco? What's going to excite you more, seeing the kid in a picture with Mickey Mouse or your spouse taking a picture with that Mickey Mouse? That's just
1: five,
2: weird. Kids
1: four,
2: may get very excited.
1: Three,
2: no, don't do
1: two,
2: the buzzer. No, they may throw up 1,000 times, but you're going to throw up from margaritas.
0: I'm sorry. The buzzer went off.
1: You know what? I'm sorry I didn't hear the back end of it. I tried to talk to the buzzer while you were saying, please don't do the buzzer.
0: Yeah, the last 5 seconds of her argument was just whining that the buzzer was coming.
2: Dang it!
0: With all that whining, now she's getting me ready for going
2: just
0: to Disney.
2: Go.
1: Austin, you now have 30 seconds to make your case on why Disney is better without kids. Are you ready?
0: Yes, I am.
1: On your mark, get set, go.
0: Not saying I don't love kids, it's just kids are so much worse at Disney. It's like riding Space Mountain in the dark. You have no idea what's coming next. Crankiness, temper tantrum, pee pants. You spend $8,000 to fly to Florida so your toddler can stand in line for 47 minutes, refuse to ride a ride, demand a churro, then have a meltdown because the churro is too churro-y. Mm-hmm. Let's be real. When you have kids, you don't have a time to travel the world. At Disney, you can do it all in a day at Epcot and then do it again
1: seconds.
0: The next day since you probably won't remember the first day. After all, isn't that what Walt Disney himself dreamed of? A land where boys and girls
1: five,
0: of legal drinking
1: four,
0: age can enjoy a morgue in Epcot at 11:15 a.m.? Going
1: one.
0: To Disney isn't selfish. It's your money's worth.
1: Oh, I didn't hear the end of that.
2: I'm glad.
1: I think I'm ready to make my decision here.
2: You already said you were biased.
1: In the case of Melissa versus Austin, what is better, going to Disney with or without kids? I am going to go with Melissa.
0: Are you kidding me?
2: What?
1: And I will say
2: Wait,
1: it like
2: why?
1: This. For me personally, I do think it's better without kids because that's the only way I've experienced it. But I think Melissa leaned a little bit on the sentimental side. And if you look at our textures, the 312-946-4995, they are all agreeing with Melissa.
0: Okay.
1: So I have to go with them.
2: Right. See, it's better with kids.
0: No, it's not a family vacation. It's a vacation from your family.
1: Also, you did say something about pee pants, and I felt like that was a shot at me for peeing my pants in line for Peter Pan when I was really young and I first went to Disney World, and I felt like that was below the belt, man.
0: Well, first of all, the pee pants are always below the belt. Second of all, why? I feel like you did not have to admit that just now.
1: It's Melissa and Austin.

0: In case you missed it earlier this morning, we made a major announcement. Well, I say we. It wasn't me.
1: And it wasn't me. It was the man himself.
2: Hey, everybody. It's Kenny Chesney, and I can't wait to come back to Chicago and Soldier Field.
0: Oh, come on.
1: There it is.
0: Look, if you've been a longtime listener of the show, you know that the thing we live for every other summer is Kenny Chesney coming back to Chicago. But this summer, we were kind of robbed of that because he extended his residency at the Sphere in Las Vegas. But as you just heard, he is bringing his tour back to Soldier Field next June, June 26th to be exact.
1: And it's the original Vibe Room Tour 2027. If you want to get tickets to it, they go on sale Friday, September 25th at 10 a.m. You can go to KennyChesney.com to get tickets.
0: Or you could win some today at 4:30 with our guy, Scotty K. So set an alarm in your phone and make sure you're listening to our guy, Scotty, for a chance to win, your first chance to win tickets to see Kenny Chesney when he comes to Soldier Field. And look, you know when Kenny comes to town, he always brings not only an amazing show for himself, but the people that he brings in support of his act are always top-notch. And this might be the best supporting cast he has brought with him ever.
1: He's got Graylin James.
0: Come on!
1: Sheryl Crow.
0: M-I-Z!
1: And are you ready for this? Eric Church.
0: Chief!
1: What?
0: Incredible. Are you kidding me? Graylin James, Sheryl Crow, and Eric Church all before Kenny Chesney?
1: Isn't that crazy?
0: That is going to be a night.
1: It's going to be nuts.
0: June 26th, it is the Vibe Room Tour, and it's coming back to Soldier Field. He announced it this morning, and you know this Soldier Field show is going to be special to him just based off of what he's told us in the past.
3: The energy you feel at Soldier Field is unbelievable now.
4: Yeah.
3: I mean, you know, I'm from Knoxville, Tennessee, and it's crazy to say that Soldier Field feels like it's, you know, you're playing in your hometown. But, yeah. I mean, it's kind of like that. Over the years, we've built this beautiful, wonderful connection with the audience.
0: Look, we always look forward to our summers in Chicago, but now we have an even bigger reason to look forward to next summer in Chicago.
1: I know. It's going to be amazing. Again, if you want to get those tickets, Friday, September 25th, 10 a.m., go to KennyChesney.com.
0: Coming up next, Melissa and I are doing something really special. We're really taking the onus on ourselves to make this happen, and we need your help. So please, if you don't mind, stick around. We're going to reveal what we're doing and how you can help. Coming up next, right here on Melissa and Austin. Even worse.

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0: If you follow us on Instagram at US99Mornings, then you may have seen yesterday the video that we put out to help push 925 Day to be Dolly Parton Day.
1: It's already been, a couple of weeks now, maybe, since she passed, and it really shook the world.
0: We were left with a kindness void.

0: right, because she was just such a light in this world. And we're like, man, what, how can we like continue on her legacy? How can we keep the life and legacy of Dolly Parton alive?
1: I know. So we thought, how about take September 25th, mm-hmm. which is 925, like the movie, and make it Dolly Day. And basically, that is a day of spreading kindness.
0: Yeah.
1: That's what Dolly was all about, support, kindness. We've been getting all these different towns on board.
0: Yeah.
1: We've got Frankfurt and Johnsburg, and I'm telling you, we've got a few other ones coming in, too.
0: Yeah, well, happy to announce that Elmhurst is on board. Yes.
1: Okay, so we'll be talking to them?
0: Yes, and we've got a proclamation from them that making 925 Day Dolly Parton Day. And it's just a way to really kind of honor her, but also just spread kindness. Like, I imagine Dolly Day would just be a day of kindness. It's going down not this Friday, but next Friday. So it is coming up very quickly, which is why we are making the push to get everyone involved. Now, look, we're not alone in this. So, some states have already passed 925 Day as Dolly Parton Day, and we want Illinois on board. And we figured the best way to go about doing so is by starting from the town level and getting as many towns on board as we can.
1: So we do have a bunch of towns coming up. We've also got Homer Glen that's agreed to talk to us. We're talking to the mayor, Christine, of Homer Glen. And we want the businesses to get involved.
0: Yes.
1: So think of it this way.
0: Mm-hmm.
1: If you want to get your business involved in either a partial donation, raising money for Imagination Library, if you want to give some sort of discount, you can email either me or Austin. It's Melissa or Austin, either one of those, at us99.com. Or you can text us, 312-946-4995. You'll get your business on the air.
0: Yeah.
1: It's a little bit of free advertising, but it's also, that's us saying thank you for supporting Dolly Parton and everything that she did in making the world a better place.
0: Yeah, you could say on Friday, September 25th, I'm going to offer this special to my customers, or whatever it may be, however you would like to do it. But we would love to get the local businesses involved as well, just to help spread the awareness of 925 being Dolly Day.
1: I think we should always have 925 Dolly Day here at US 99.
0: Oh, for sure. You know,
1: every
0: we're going to be celebrating.
1: Year.
0: Yeah, we're going to be celebrating in a big way with, you know, just Dolly Parton music. I'm actually going to be kind to Melissa for the day.
1: Thank goodness.
0: which you know is a big deal. You know that's a big deal. If I'm like, agreeing to be nice to Mel for an entire day, my goodness. No, we are really looking forward to this, and we just ask of you to help out in any way you can. If you know people that work for towns, if you know a small business that you know would love to jump in on this, please spread the word. We've got that post on Instagram at US99 Mornings. You can share it to anyone and everyone that you know, but we would love for everyone to take part and make 925
1: Dolly Day, baby.

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0: Katie and Company.
1: Last month, after Dolly Parton passed away, efforts to rename the Nashville International Airport after her picked up steam once again. Then, late last week, the board in Nashville actually voted unanimously, 6-0, to modify their existing name policy, which is actually just like the first step towards renaming the airport in honor of Dolly, which is thrilling. However, it's a little more complicated than like we're going to slap up a bunch of new signs that say Dolly Parton International Airport. They're actually going to change all the signage, the branding, the licensing, and they have to do all of that working with the Dolly Parton estate. And you know, knowing that Dolly was like a staunch businesswoman, I'm betting like even in death, ain't nothing going up with her name on it unless like the estate's being fairly compensated. So it is going to take some time to change that. They're estimating like possibly a year, but we're moving in the right direction. What's cool about this is because this came up earlier, Gayle King actually brought this up to Dolly a few years ago in an interview when people first started a petition to name the airport after her.
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Let me tell you, I took a nap on Saturday and it was one of those naps that was so beautiful. I'm still thinking about it. I think I might spend the next 5 years trying to recapture the magic of that nap. That nap is going to carry me through the rest of 2026. Summertime.

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Riley Green is on the new season of The Voice that starts next week, but I want to know, would he ever do other shows? Like, would he do Dancing with the Stars? I'm going to ask him about that today while he's hanging out on the Superstar Power Hour from 2 to 3.

Announced this morning, Mr. Kenny Chesney's coming back to Soldier Field, and I want to make sure you're there. So I'm going to get you in the rest of the week at 4:30, okay? Just be here. It's US 99. It's Scotty. Good luck.

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Well, I don't want to brag too soon, but I did win week one of fantasy football. One down, 17 to go. I'm feeling very good about going like 18-0, winning the whole league. Highly realistic expectations here.

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1: Full disclosure, I am about to give my friend who released her first cookbook today an absolutely shameless plug. One, because I'm so proud of her. Two, because I do believe she put together the most unbelievable cookbook. She is Instagram famous, so there's a chance you already follow her, at CheeseGal, aka my sweet friend Courtney LaCourte. You may have even seen her on the Today Show this morning. She dropped her new cookbook today called Oversharing. And I would be saying this even if I didn't know her. This cookbook is so good. Like, the recipes are amazing, but even better than most cookbooks because everything in there is like very approachable and fun. Like, there's a whole section on bougie couch snacks. And it's like cheese and crackers, but make it fabulous. Or weeknight dinners, but it's W-E-A-K, weeknight, because sometimes, you know, you just cannot. So if you're going into fall feeling like you want some new things to cook, or you need a great gift for someone this holiday season, this cookbook is gorgeous. It's out today. It already made Forbes' list of the best fall cookbooks. And I'm sure before the end of the day today, it's going to be a New York Times bestseller. It's called Oversharing. Shout out at CheeseGal. Go buy it. You will thank me later. I promise. I also posted the link on my own Instagram at Katie Neal if you need it.

When she's not busy chasing her puppy Gus around, she's chasing down artists for the Superstar Power Hour, coming up at 2. Katie and Company is on US 99.

News came out this week that Lady Gaga had a baby, and I'm just so fascinated by anyone's ability to keep a secret like that in 2026. One, because like the internet is everywhere. Two, because I simply can't shut up long enough to keep a secret like that.

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1: Announced this morning, Mr. Kenny Chesney's coming back to Soldier Field, and I want to make sure you're there. So I'm going to get you in the rest of the week at 4:30, okay? Just be here. It's US 99. It's Scotty. Good luck.

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0: saying that now non-passengers are going to be allowed through airport security to the gates. Now they're saying water bottles might be back on the table. And I honestly, I'm a little weary. Like, let's keep some of the rules, all right? We're used to it. I'm fine with it. Let's not go crazy here.
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Chicago's country station, US 99. Did she do it? Did Ella Langley tie Mariah Carey for the longest running number one song in Billboard chart history? Talking about this in just a few.

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2: Choosin' Texas has officially tied Mariah Carey's at 22 weeks at number one on the Billboard Hot 100. I said this last week, the week before, and the week before that. How incredible is it to be witnessing this moment, not just in country music history, but all of music history, and to see a girl who like 3 years ago was playing in a parking lot at a tailgate outside of a Luke Combs concert or singing on Broadway every night here in Nashville, now tie Mariah Carey. I have no doubt that Ella Langley is gonna set a brand new record next week when she passes All I Want for Christmas in chart history. And again, I just could not be happier for her. Congrats, Ella.

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16: 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Tell your doctor about severe jawbone problems as they have been reported with Evenity. Report

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Riley Green is on the new season of The Voice that starts next week. But I want to know, would he ever do other shows? Like, would he do Dancing with the Stars? I'm going to ask him about that today while he's hanging out on the Superstar Power Hour from 2 to 3.

Announced this morning, Mr. Kenny Chesney's coming back to Soldier Field, and I want to make sure you're there. So I'm going to get you in the rest of the week at 4:30, okay? Just be here. It's US 99. It's Scotty.

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2: It was June 1983. 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
1: Kenny Chesney is going back on tour.
2: Carry on, who cares what the naysayers say? It's Saturday night, get carried away, carry on.
1: After what will be 3 years, Kenny Chesney is back to playing stadiums in 2027. Kenny Chesney's original Vibe Room tour, 19 cities next year with Graylin James, Sheryl Crow, and Eric freaking Church. Kenny, what are you most excited about for this?
3: Take all that anticipation from the audience and then all the anticipation from us, and those two things meet. It is the most amazing feeling in the world. It's something that I don't get every day in my life, and I look forward to reconnecting like that. That's what I'm looking forward to.
1: And I want to talk about the bill for these shows.
3: Yeah, it's going to be a fun summer.
1: It's going to be so much fun. Talk about Eric freaking Church coming out.
3: Eric freaking Church, even in 2013, because he went out and did a stadium tour with me in 2013. And even then, he didn't have to do it. I mean, it's crazy. Like he was building his own life. He was building, you know, he had all these great hit songs. And we did a couple sporadic shows together in 2015. Now, we haven't worked together since then. Mm-hmm. Well, Eric Church does not have to go with us. And it says a lot about him that he is. And I love him. And the only way I can think and wrap my brain around it is because he just wants to.
1: Yeah.
3: And I know that I love that.
1: And I know that your fans love that and his fans are going to love that, and we are going to have so much fun at the summer 2027. Kenny Chesney back in stadiums, the original Vibe Room tour. I got no

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1: I don't know. 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
0: The chicks.
1: Oh, that makes sense. 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
0: On Melissa and Austin.
1: Chicks.

I said it last week. I'll say it again this week. Do not sleep on the Taylor Sheridan show, Lioness. It's on Paramount. It is so good. They're on season 3, and I was like screaming at the television on Sunday night because it is so good. I highly recommend it.

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3: 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A cast iron skillet swinging lid flipper. Now he's a double wide on the county line. Sitting

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Announced this morning, Mr. Kenny Chesney's coming back to Soldier Field, and I want to make sure you're there. So I'm going to get you in the rest of the week at 4:30, okay? Just be here. It's US 99. It's Scotty. Good luck.

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3: So the Voice is starting this week, so is Dancing with the Stars, and we were talking earlier. We're like, do we think that Riley would ever do? No? Hard no. Have they tried to get you on it?
2: No.
3: No? But you wouldn't do it?
2: No.
3: Okay, so not even an option. Gonna talk to Riley Green more about his new album, That's Just Me, that comes out on Friday. Got to work with Brooks and Dunn on that. We'll talk about that coming up in just a little bit. But first, we're gonna play this one. It's Change My Mind.
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Green has a brand new album coming out this Friday, and on that album he got to work with Brooks and Dunn. 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
3: 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They both were invited to the Honor Society. I couldn't imagine my life without them.
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4: 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Or get a little nostalgic? 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
8: I said fight. 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
9: Well, sometimes.
8: Yeah.
11: Every house has a beginning. Ours starts with a rebellion. This is not just fashion. This is freedom worn out loud. A place where individuality isn't a look, it's a law. 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The algorithm doesn't know you, you do. A look is never just a look. It's a declaration. It's time to step out and into somewhere new. Step into the house of Burl and find a Burlington near you.
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1: Riley Green is here this week hanging out with us, and your new album, That's Just Me, is dropping this Friday. And on this album is a song that you did with Brooks and Dunn. It's called Pave All Them Red Dirt Roads, and it actually like features Brooks and Dunn on it a little bit.

0: Jesus.
1: Talk about what it was like getting to work with Brooks and Dunn on this song.
2: It was so awesome. Me and Dallas Davidson wrote the song, and I had the title for a while. It was a tribute to the song Brooks and Dunn, Red Dirt Road, and I wanted to write it where it wasn't on the melody. It wasn't lyrically taking anything from them. Just a tribute. But when I got to the bridge, I thought, man, wouldn't it be cool if I wrote it where maybe if they liked it, they could sing Red Dirt Road at the end. And I sent it to Ronnie, and he was like, man, I'll sing it with Dan on Monday. So just, they loved it.
1: That's so great that it worked out.
2: I think they got that it was, you know, what I was trying to do with it.
1: Yeah. And those two, like, talk about two of the funniest people you've ever met. Like, when they get on one together, like, it's just, did you get to, like, spend time with them in the studio?
2: I've been really fortunate to get to know both of them. Their last reboot album, I sang one of my favorite country songs, She Used to Be Mine. And it was nice to get thrown into that, singing a song, you know, singing Ronnie Dunn's part in front of Ronnie Dunn. And once you get that done, there's nothing that's more nerve-wracking than that. So, yeah, it was great to work with them.
1: You can hear that new one from Riley Green and Brooks and Dunn. That'll be out on Riley's album, That's Just Me, that comes out this Friday. On the way, we're going to play Riley's song, Don't Mind If I Do, and he's going to tell us the story behind it, so stick around. County

0: again.
1: You know Riley Green's song, Don't Mind If I Do, but do you know that he wrote that song all by himself? He's going to tell us the story behind it coming up in just a few on the Superstar Power Hour, so stick around.

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1: Riley Green is here this week hanging out with us, and in just a minute, I want to play your number one hit song, Don't Mind If I Do, which is one that you actually wrote completely by yourself. Tell the story behind writing this.
2: I was in the green room in Fayetteville, Arkansas, Rogers, Arkansas. Played a show at the Walmart Amphitheater, and there was a Top Golf next door, and I had a bunch of buddies from Arkansas come to the show, and they were all going to Top, and I was like, remember thinking, like, yeah, I'll send them all over there, and then I can, like, have some quiet.
1: Mm-hmm.
2: And so I sent everybody to Top Golf, and I wrote the song in the green room. Remember my security guard kept busting in, checking on me, and I was like, I'm fine.
1: Just leave me alone.
2: Yeah.
1: So you had the idea, your friends were all there, and you were like, get out, I've got to take care of this.
2: I had the idea for a while, and I think it was going to be like a fun beer drinking song. Don't mind if I do, like, you know, I went out last night.
1: Kind of. Yeah.
2: And that was the way I pictured it. I sat down with the song, and I had this little guitar lick I was doing, and I thought about, man, how cool would it be if that was a Don't Mind If I Do, like, to that call from that ex or whatever it is. And so I went down that road, and it was a really easy song to write.
1: Mm-hmm.
2: It was, and the first song I'd written as a duet without a female involved in it.
1: Yeah.
2: So that's a little weird, you know, to write a female's perspective on a chorus at the end, but I thought that was really cool.
1: I didn't even think about that. Yeah.
2: Yeah.
1: Well, you did a really good job. Here's Riley Green's Don't Mind If I Do on the Superstar Power Hour. I've been doing

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Tucker Wetmore is going to be here on Friday at the Salt Shed. He's one incredible songwriter, as shows in his CMA nominations. Another incredible songwriter is a guy that was just in town with Dan and Shay, Tyler Hubbard of FGL, which, by the way, we're going to see perform together at Stagecoach. Well, I'm not. If you're going, you'll see him. But Tyler Hubbard actually wrote this song with John Morgan. Here's Kid Myself.

slow dance song to dance with Minnie or Mickey. That's a pretty good one from Luke Combs. Oh, Scotty, why am I slow dancing with Minnie and Mickey, you might ask? I want to send you on a Disney vacation, okay? You don't have to slow dance with anybody. 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I don't care. But I'm going to get you into Disney World coming up here in just about 10 minutes.

0: You know, those three kids, you know, Kim and Caitlin be taking their kids to Disney World. Maybe you'll see them there. Let's get you in.
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0: 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We'll play Get All Three next. I got

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1: I'm feeling it. Are you feeling it?
0: And Austin.
2: I was feeling it. 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

Let's jump right in to get all three. These are the three trivia questions. They stick. They go on and on until you get all three correct. All right? That's why I cleverly named it that. We're going to Jimmy today. Jimmy's going to take on all three. If he doesn't get them, they're yours. So pay attention. You ready to jump on in?

0: In?
1: Yeah.
0: All right, let's do it, Jimmy. Question one. What item that we use daily used to be made with radioactive material?
2: Toothpaste.
0: Okay, question two. What was the first state in the U.S.?
2: Delaware.
0: All right, hang on right there. Question three is two songs away, so just about 5 minutes. If he doesn't get all three, same three questions will be yours. So lock in. We got to find out what he says. Two songs away on US 99. I'm

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0: So we got a huge concert announcement this morning. If you missed it, you're going to want to hang out for that. Plus, I have tickets for that big concert announcement. More on that in a second. We got to see if we can get a winner for Get All Three. This is the part of the show where the buttons don't work. Let's try this one. There we go.
1: Can you get all three?
0: That's fun. All right, let's jump back in with Jimmy. Jimmy took on questions one and two a couple minutes ago. If he doesn't get all three correct, then these same questions are going to be coming right back at you. So hopefully paying attention, he might do some of the work for you. Jimmy, you ready to jump back in?
2: Yeah.
0: Okay. And question three. 11% of people say that they like their job because their boss lets them do this. What do you think it is?
2: We'll go with come in late.
0: Come in late. All right. Let's see how I did here, Jimmy. You got two also, my man. Nicely done. All right, Jimmy. Appreciate you calling, buddy.
2: All right, thank you.
0: Hang on right there. That means you're up. Those same three questions are coming your way. 312-946-4995. 312-946-4995. Caller 17, you are up. Same three questions on USN9, Chicago's Country Station.
3: Got a girl from the south side, got braids in her hair. 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

We got a huge Soldier Field size concert announcement this morning. And the cool part is I'm going to also give you tickets to that huge Soldier Field size concert announcement. Just after 4 o'clock, I'll fill you in on all of it. Catching my

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1: 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And now we are diving into season 3.
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0: If you missed it with Melissa and Austin just after 7 o'clock this morning, maybe you sleep in, maybe you got drunk and you're hungover on a Monday night, or what? I don't. Whatever the deal was and you missed it, guess who's coming to town?
5: Hey, everybody, it's Kenny Chesney.
6: The energy you feel at Soldier Field is unbelievable now. Yeah. I mean, you know, I'm from Knoxville, Tennessee, and it's crazy to say that Soldier Field feels like it's, you know, you're playing in your hometown. But, yeah. I mean, it's kind of like that. Over the years, we've built this beautiful, wonderful connection with the audience.
0: That is Kenny Chesney talking with Melissa and Austin this morning. He is coming back to Soldier Field, and this is huge. So it's the original Vibe Room Tour 2027. He's going to do a bunch of stadiums around the country. But who he's bringing with, I think, is even more spectacular. So obviously you got Kenny. He's the king, right? And then you got a guy named Graylin James, who we've been talking about. Incredible songwriter, incredible guitar player. And then Sheryl Crow will be here with him. And Eric freaking Church, a guy that could do the stadiums by himself, coming. So we have Kenny Chesney, Eric Church, Sheryl Crow, and Graylin James June 26th at Soldier Field. Tickets go on sale a week from Friday at 10 a.m. But you don't got to worry about any of that stuff, because I have them for you coming up at about 4:30 here. So, boom. I don't know why I said boom. That's weird.

crazy. Luke Combs has 27 number ones, and he's on his 23rd consecutive. That's like every song of the last 23 songs he put to radio went to number one, which is just insane. I feel like this guy, Riley Green's going to be on his tail soon. So last year, Riley Green wasn't always the headliner of shows. And now he is the headliner of almost every festival he's playing. Like Stagecoach just got announced, and he's on The Voice. This guy is the next Blake Shelton. Jesus.

was on. Kane Brown was at McHenry Music Fest where I almost got arrested. I know. Me? Innocent old me? Innocent old Scotty? What could he have done? So in the back of the, in the backstage area at McHenry Music Fest, we were doing all of our interviews. And there were so a bunch of trailers, like little RVs they had. So every artist had their own RV. And then we had a US 99 RV where we were doing the broadcast out of. And so we're walking around. And they all look the same. And I walk into what I thought was our RV. I open the door and I realize this looks a little different. And it was definitely not our RV. So I walked into a random one. No one was in there, so I got out of there really quickly. And then I turned back to look at whose RV it was. And it was Avery Anna's RV, which means I accidentally walked like right into her RV where would be also her dressing room. And so that could have been really bad, obviously. And that's why I say I probably would have deserved to be arrested arrested at that point. But I felt so bad that I had done that. Even though she wasn't in there, I like ran back embarrassed like a dog with his tail between their legs or like a little kid that broke something but doesn't want their parents to find out and then runs into their room and hides under the bed. That was me hiding back in our RV. And then I was going to tell her during the interview, and I chickened out for that, too. Anyways, it could have been really bad. So what I'm going to ask you is this. You ever walked in on somebody accidentally, and how bad was it? 312-946-4995. I know I'm not the only one that has either walked in on somebody. Maybe it was changing. Maybe they were doing something else. Whatever it was. Maybe they were in the bathroom. Or maybe someone walked in on you. I'm not the only one, right? 312-946-4995. This is mostly just so I don't feel alone in the world of making these kind of mistakes. 312-946-4995. Have you ever walked in on somebody at the wrong time or someone walked in on you? We'll get your stories next on US 99. Jack.

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0: Made the announcement. Kenny Chesney is coming to Soldier Field with Eric Church, Sheryl Crow, and Graylin James. I'm going to get you those tickets in just about 60 seconds. But first, we gotta find out why that door wasn't locked.
1: He's so awesome. He's so perfect and awesome.
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0: I told you, I walked into Avery Anna's dressing trailer back at McHenry Music Fest on accident. They all look the same, and I thought I was going in our trailer thing, and it wasn't my fault. That's my story, and I'm sticking to it. Anyway, luckily, she wasn't in there. She wasn't changing, so I didn't get arrested. We're all good. All right, Vicky, you got walk in on, or somebody walked in on you?
4: I walked in on somebody in the girl's dressing room changing, and it was not a girl, and he was butt naked.
0: Oh, it's like a changing room in a store.
4: Yes, it's a
0: Whoa.
4: And why aren't your underwear on?
0: Yeah, I was gonna. That was my next question. Is why are you getting totally naked in the dressing room? Right, like I feel like you need a buffer layer. Gotcha. So you went shopping in a show. Awesome. Thank you for calling.
4: All it was.
0: All right, Doris, tell me what happened.
5: Okay, I don't know if this is going to count, but when I was partying like a

0: 1980s rock star. I used to always go into the men's bathroom at the bars because the ladies was too long.
1: Yep.
0: And one time I walked in and there were a bunch of men at that trough or whatever that thing is you guys use.
1: Yep.
0: And I said, hey, how come all the feet are going the wrong way in this bathroom? And I just stood there waiting for an answer, and everybody just looked at me like, and kept doing.
1: You tried to make a joke like you didn't know, like you didn't know you were going in the other bathroom.
0: I tried.
1: I got
0: even
1: you.
0: Even though I knew what I was doing, I tried to joke.
1: Yeah, but you can't make a joke because they're doing serious business there. Okay, this is about business for us. We are in there and we are out of there as fast as possible. It is not a hangout.
0: Oh,
1: you know, this is, we don't have couches in there like the women's restrooms do. Like this is. Yeah, you can't come in acting like it's like an improv comedian. You know, we want to do our business and get out. But
0: that's all I wanted to do.
1: Yeah, I know.
0: I had to pee.
1: You're not alone. I think that happens a lot. Especially, I feel like that happens at Tinley Park when people go to concerts there. All the women end up going in the guys' room because it's the line's so long. Well, you set yourself up for that one because there are signs that tell you which one to go to. Thank you so much for calling, Doris.
0: Okay, bye-bye.
1: Honestly, the other place people do that is Soldier Field, and you might have to do that during the Kenny Chesney show. What do you say we get you in for the 2027, the original Vibe Room tour with Kenny, Eric Church, Sheryl Crow, and more? 312-946-4995. That's an insane lineup. I love that. Call us 17. You're up. Let's get you in.

0: Chicks are in town next month, and Scotty has your tickets at 4:30 this afternoon when the Yuengling ticket window opens on US 9.
1: Have you ever felt like you were living just a B or B-plus life? 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Is it? I'm Susie Welch. 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

0: look, moving on. Josh Ross was just in town with Dan and Shay, and then this morning we got that big Kenny Chesney announcement. Let's get you in.
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0: Kayla, your caller 17. You're going to Kenny Chesney. Congratulations.
2: No way.
0: You are our first winner of these Kenny
2: tickets. Oh, my God.
0: It's going to be insane. This is Kenny Chesney, Eric Church, Sheryl Crow, and Graylin James, Soldier Field, June 26th, 2027. So put that on the calendar.
2: Oh, my God. Amazing.
3: What?
0: What? Who's that?
2: I literally just got my kids in the car from school.
0: That's so funny. They're like, what'd you win, Mom? What'd you get? Another kid. You can't come. No, I'm just kidding. Mom's night out. All right. Actually, the other thing that's going to happen here, Kayla, is you're going to become my co-host for the next 2 minutes here, okay?
2: Okay.
0: All right. I got three stories in front of me. I'm going to give you some headlines. You're going to tell me which story you want to talk more about.
2: Okay. Perfect.
0: All right. The first one is, do you want to know what the five things you should never share with ChatGPT are, or move on to the next story?
2: We'll do the next one.
0: Do you want to know what the most difficult karaoke song of all time is?
2: We'll go with karaoke.
0: All right, this is going to be a fun one. Do you have any guesses? What do you think is the hardest karaoke song?
2: Star Spangled Banner.
0: Oh, that is a hard song to sing. I don't know that a lot of people do it for karaoke. That's pretty funny if they do. No, so that's not on the list of at least the top 15 that I have. So I'll give you the top five. At number five, My Heart Will Go On by Celine Dion. I'm assuming because it's hard to sing Celine Dion. Rap God by Eminem. That tracks. Dream On by Aerosmith, which I thought was an interesting one. But then I look at the next one and I think it has to be a lot of because of the tone of the voice and the range that both like Steven Tyler have. But the next one is Queen's Bohemian Rhapsody.
2: It's
0: a tough one to sing. At the top of the list, the number one hardest song to sing for karaoke, they say, people say, that it is Whitney Houston's I Will Always Love You.
2: That makes total sense.
0: Specifically the Whitney Houston version of that.
2: You can't top Whitney.
0: You better be like either an incredible singer or you have to be very entertaining.
2: Definitely.
0: All right, you hold on 1 second. I will get your Kenny Chesney tickets, okay?
2: Amazing. Thank you so much.
0: Of course. Hold on. We'll do them again at 4:30 tomorrow. Win your way in again to Soldier Field with Kenny Chesney, Eric Church, Sheryl Crow, and Graylin James on US 99.

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0: I'll give you the good news of a story, and Kayla, you are going to try and guess the bad.
5: Okay.
0: So the good news of the story is that there's a woman that won a huge drink package on her Carnival cruise. So she got like unlimited drinks, period, for the whole cruise. And so she obviously took advantage of them because as one does, as one should. She had a good time. That's it. What do you think the bad news of that story is?
5: She got alcohol poisoning.
0: Probably. Yeah, I would say there's a very obvious answer to this, but then it goes a couple levels. So, yes, she did overindulge. I will say that. However, she overindulged so much that she got the whole drink package revoked. So they took away her all-inclusive drinks because she enjoyed 15 shots of Patron in a row and got so drunk that the staff had to lock her in her room and take the handle off the door that accesses the balcony so that she didn't do anything stupid.
5: Wow, that's a new record.
0: That's a new level, right? I mean, that's kind of the joy of those cruises is everything's included. The food, the drinks, you do your thing. But to take 15 shots of Patron in a row, I don't even know how you get to 15 without either passing out or dying first.
5: Yeah, she got cut off and locked up.
0: Cut off and locked up. That's right. That sounds like a new country song, actually. Probably like a Gavin Adcock.
5: Yeah, maybe.
0: Yeah, all right. Hang on right there. Question you can't answer is in 5 minutes on US 99.

0: There's a question no one's been able to answer. Also, I haven't asked it yet, so let's do it.
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0: Hey. All right, 3 out of 4 people wish that they had enough money to hire someone to do this for them every single week. What do you think it is? I think this might be an easy one. I think you'll get this one pretty quickly. 3 out of 4 people wish they had enough money to hire someone to do this for them every single week. Just once a week. No big deal. What is it? 312-946-4995. 312-946-4995. 3 out of 4 people wish they had enough money to hire someone to do this for them every single week. I got a list of things I'd be hiring people for. 312-946-4995. We'll get your guesses and, of course, the answer. Less than 10 minutes from Ray Meow.
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1: Hey, Kelly, what do you think it is? 3 out of 4 people wish they had enough money to hire someone to do this for them every single week. 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
3: I wish I had someone to clean my house every week.
1: I'll tell you what, clean your house is the number one answer. That is it. I told you this was going to be an easy one. Hire someone to just come in and clean up. Now, would you go like tidy up or like I want a once a week deep clean?
3: Oh, heck no. Deep clean all the way. Yeah. Bathroom, floors, everything.
1: Baseboards, get in there, you know?
3: Oh, yeah. Yeah. Yes, absolutely.
1: Yeah. You got kids?
3: I do, and a dog. So, yeah. You know, that gets dirty real quick.
1: Yeah, between the dog hair and the goldfish crumbs, I'm telling you.
3: Oh, yeah.
1: Awesome. Thank you so much for calling. All right, hang out for 10 minutes. I'll tell you how to get those Kenny Chesney tickets.

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You can never have too much, Kenny. That's why he's coming back to town. If you missed the announcement earlier today, this morning with Melissa and Austin, and then I gave you some tickets, Kenny Chesney's coming back to town with Eric Church and Sheryl Crow. How cool. Going to be at Soldier Field. I'll get you in again tomorrow at 4:30 on US 99.

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0: Amber Glenn, Taylor Hanson, Connor Levin, Sarah Jane Nader, Harry Shum Jr., Maura Higgins, Ciara Miller, Jackson Olsen, Julia Stiles, Connor Wood, and Guillermo Rodriguez. 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

Brown, just in town on Friday. We still have a lot of shows going into the fall here. It's like summer just continues all the way through the end of the year, basically. I mean, even just this week, with Carly Pierce and Tucker Wetmore in town. It's pretty cool. It's US 99, your commercial-free drive home.

Dan and Shay. Obviously, just in town at Tinley Park. It's Scotty. You know who's coming to town? Cole Wetzel is coming to town. I want to get you in. Give me 5 minutes. All right, I'm going to give you a shot at those Cole Wetzel tickets here on US 99.

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1: All right, let's do this. 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A little surprise tickets for you. 312-946-4995.

0: 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A little bit later, Sam Hunt and Brantley Gilbert are going to be stopping by.
1: And it's Tuesday, which means it's just the Tip Tuesday. We've got a life hack for you. 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
15: What if the thing you're listening to right now never got interrupted? 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What if you start with two Sonos speakers just to see how it feels? What if you really like how it feels and you become a Sonos person who can't stop saying to their friends, "What if you start with two Sonos speakers just to see how it feels?" Because it's not magic, but it's not not magic.
1: 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It's Kyle from Melissa and Austin. 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
16: 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Mm-hmm. 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
2: And on the way, Sam Hunt is going to be here, Brantley Gilbert as well. 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